do the scream. Come on. All Prince on a super throwback party from his breakthrough album Before Purple Rain, from his 1999 album DMSR. Dance, music, sex, romance. 11 tracks, a double album which made it somewhat of a novelty in the vinyl days of music, with classics like Delirious, International Lover, Little Red Corvette, and of course, 1999. But now we move on to 1987. The album Sign of the Times. The song Hot Bang is All Prince on the Super Throwback Party.

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1: 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Remembering.

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On the drums, the incredible Sheila E. And of course, on vocals, Wendy and Lisa. 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His huge hit, Pop Life, right now on the Super Throwback Party.

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3: 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I go on stage. My microphone is on.
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0: 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And the SOS Band. 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

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Yeah. 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

0: 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I'm AV, and he is the legend, Walter D. What's up, homie?
1: What's up, y'all? Walt D's in the house. This is the guy who did our intro, Chocolate Tie, out of Dallas, Texas, man. And this song is called...

0: TV, me and you gotta keep it 100,
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0: y'all.
1: Sir.
0: Hey, we getting off into some my girl Shay Nicole. Matter of fact, we had a chance to interview and talk to this lady. Yeah. Very funny out there, Louisiana.
1: Hilarious, man. We love it, Shay Nicole. 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Walter look like she needs somebody to put
0: a
1: little work
0: in. I think every woman need a handyman around the house. You know, if it ain't one or two.
1: I ain't getting into that. Well, it's not a soul Sunday is over.

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0: where do we sign up to be that handyman for Shay Nicole, man?
1: You got to have a hammer. You got to have some tools. You know, you got to
0: got the tools, man.
1: You got the tools and the belt. You got to have the belt. You know how to have the belt. You remember Bookman?
0: Yes, sir. Yeah. One of my favorites from Good Times. Yeah. We're having a good times out of Soul Sunday on Magic 102.1. We're just getting started.
1: Man, check it out. We got some Mike Clark coming up. We got some David Mack. And also, A.B., we got this new artist that Snoop. Well, you know I ain't going much
0: okay,
1: tell
0: hold
1: you,
0: on to it, Walter. Hold on to it. You keep it right here on Magic
1: 102.1.
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0: And AV. Now, this next track that we're about to play, let me tell you who's on here first of all. Snoop Dogg.
1: Okay.
0: Jazzy Fizzle. Tony Amati.
1: Mm-hmm.
0: And the artist song who this belonged to is?
1: It's called Javon DeJuan. Now, I used to be an inspiration artist. Well, still is. Let me not say used to be. I don't want to get in trouble with anybody,
0: okay,
1: but
0: right,
1: he's stepping
0: right
1: over into the Southern Soul realm. And Walter, he's got a lot of energy when he's performing on stage. It's always a party vibe.
0: Let us know what y'all think about this song here. And the name of it is?
1: You Ain't Gotta Be Scared.
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0: told you it's gonna be a vibe. The latest from Juwan, Devon, Antonio Armani, Snoop, and Jazzy Faye. You ain't gotta be scared. Inside Zydeco Sunday on Magic 102.1.
1: Let us know what you think about it, y'all. But we're gonna get off into some Zydeco. Let's go to Louisiana. Leon Chavis on Magic 102.1.

0: my stuff.
1: Yeah.
0: Chris Ardoin, baby.
1: My boy.
0: Hey, man, that Louisiana folks out there, baby, they hot, baby. Everybody who's been calling in, got to say thank y'all for checking out Zydus Soul with your boy Walter D and AV. Now, check it out. If you want to get in touch with your boy Walter D, all you got to do is go to my social media, DJ Walter D, Zydus Soul. Make sure you follow me. How can I get in touch with you, AV?
1: 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We do it every Sunday from 8 to 9 p.m. A perfect blend of Zydeco and Southern Soul music. This is where you want to be. All right? Make it a good one. Until next Sunday for Magic
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0: Welcome inside Lovin' R&B with KG Smooth. I hope that your weekend was wonderful. And if it didn't go as planned, whatever happened, happened for a reason. And it happened to make you stronger and a better person. We're going to smooth out your Sunday fun day. Just relax our mind and our body as we get ready for this upcoming work week. And today would have been Prince's 68th birthday. Happy heavenly birthday to Prince. Going to have some Prince stuff throughout the show. So welcome inside. Loving R&B.
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4: 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It's T.I.P.
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5: 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This the big boss, Ricky Ross.
1: 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Hughley.
6: 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Welcome.
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And for the Monday mini concert tomorrow night in the second hour of Lovin' R&B, we're going to continue with our producer series. And tomorrow night, we are going to feature the legendary duo, Jimmy Jam and Terry Lewis. Yes, Jam and Lewis will be featured tomorrow night for the Monday mini concert. Four songs written and produced by Jimmy Jam and Terry Lewis, so you don't want to miss it as we continue.

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0: You're inside Love and R&B with KG Smooth. What's trending in R&B? Well, on this day in 1958, Prince Rogers Nelson was born. Today, he would have been 68 years old if he was here with us. At 19 years old, Prince had signed a historic three-album contract with Warner Brothers, securing unprecedented creative control. He was able to produce, arrange, and he played all 27 instruments on his 1978 debut album, For You. His first number one came from his self-titled sophomore album with I Wanna Be Your Lover. And by 1982, his double album, 1999, catapulted him into global stardom with Little Red Corvette, proving that black artists could completely dominate in the early days of MTV. And I told you last week that the Prince Estate has announced that they are going to release a posthumous album entitled Timeless that will be out on August the 28th. And that's what's trending in R&B. Back with more music inside Love and R&B.
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0: This is Love and R&B with KG Smooth. Normalize being very direct, very straight to the point, and very assertive. This is a revelation that came over me this year. A lot of anxiety comes from people saying half of what they mean and expecting others to decode the rest. Clear communication saves time, energy, confusion, resentment, and emotional exhaustion. Maybe. We'll see. It's fine. Most people aren't communicating. They're avoiding discomfort. Assertive people aren't rude. They just stop sacrificing clarity to protect everyone else's temporary comfort. The older you get, the more attractive directedness becomes. No mixed signals, no mind games, no hidden meanings. Coming back next hour at 33 after, I'm going to let you know about what healthy communication sounds like. This is Love and R&B.
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0: Welcome inside Love and R&B with KG Smooth. Have you been to the Bahamas? I haven't been to the Bahamas since 2002. That's when I had the opportunity to go. And that's one of the stops that we will be at on the One Voyage 2026 cruise. 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

It's Love and R&B with KG Smooth as we honor Prince, who would have been 68 today. You know, Prince had achieved something that no artist had ever done before or since. He simultaneously held the number one album, number one single, and number one movie in the country. And the Purple Rain soundtrack spent 22 consecutive weeks at the top of the charts and won him an Oscar. But for KG's discovery, I wanted to play one of the demo tracks that he gave to the time, Gigolos Get Lonely Too, and this is off of the Prince Originals album that was released in 2019. It was all the demos that Prince had done, songs that he had gave to other people, and Gigolos Get Lonely Too is just one of them ones, and I like his version.

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0: You're inside Love and R&B with KG Smooth, continuing with the post from Middle Aspect. Normalize being very direct, very straight to the point, and very assertive. We went over how clear communication saves you time. Now, let's get into the healthy communication. Healthy communication sounds like, I don't like that. I'm not interested. That hurt me. I need space. I want something serious. It's simple, honest, and clear. Your life changes when you realize being misunderstood for being direct is far less exhausting than being drained from never saying what you actually mean. So remember, you don't have to be cruel to be direct. You just have to stop abandoning clarity to keep everyone comfortable. More music is on the way. This is Love and R&B.
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4: Right. Right. Right. Right. Right. Right. Right. Right.

0: 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It's wine time after the fact. Playing your voicemail messages at 844-258-8RNB.
1: Hey, what's up? It's Chris in Toledo. Just want to talk about the grievances at work. So I work in tech support. So I'm in a room and people come in and think it's social hour all the time. They're nonstop socializing would be my pet peeve, a grievance at work. Thank you. I love the show. Have a good night.
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0: Love and R&B with KG Smooth. Wine time after the fact, playing your voicemail messages back from previous wine times. Here's a voicemail message where we were talking about the young man who was engaged to his fiance. She's the first to get married and have the big wedding, which she wants. And he's like, no, let's take that money and get a house. And so I was asking you all, big wedding or house?
1: Hi, my name is Rosa Little. I'm calling from Mount Gilead here in North Carolina. And I'd like to comment about the young lady that wants to have a big wedding. Yes, she should. And if he really cared about her feelings, he would be supporting her in doing this. Thank you. Goodbye.
0: If he really cared about her feelings, he would be supporting her in doing the big wedding instead of getting a house first and having the wedding second. Got you. I got more of your voicemail messages coming up. This is Wine Time After the Fact on Love and R&B.

0: 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It's Wine Time After the Fact, playing your voicemail messages from previous Wine Times at 844-2588-R&B.
1: Yeah, this is Erica, Cleveland, Ohio. I'm calling for the question, would you rather get married or buy a house? I would rather buy a house first because in this market, houses are very expensive, and you want to be adult. That's why you're getting married, so you can be adult. So why don't you buy a house first, live with each other for a while, and then you guys can get married, and then you guys can put the money away for the wedding. But first, make sure y'all have some stability, a home to come home to after you get back from that vacation, after you come back from your honeymoon. Don't you want to have your own home that you can, just ride up to and go home, and then you can have babies, and you already have your house, and then you can expand for a bigger house because you already own this home. So I would go for a home first, and then a marriage. Some people want to get married first and then get the home, but you just spent all your money on this wedding, so how are you going to pay for a home? So now you got to live with somebody, you and your spouse, after y'all just got married. That's doing too much. I would rather, get my home first.
0: I know that's right. Thank you for leaving that voicemail message. More of your voicemail messages coming up. It's Wine Time After the Fact on Love & R&B.
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17: 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Can you play Janet Jackson for me from Houston, Texas, Humble, Texas? Have a nice night. Take care.
0: Oh, man. Anthony, thank you so much for calling in and for listening. Yes, I will get some Janet on for you. I appreciate that love. And speaking of love, next hour we're going to be sharing your love story. This is Love and R&B.

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0: Welcome inside Love & R&B with KG Smooth. Tomorrow night in the second hour of Love & R&B, it's the Monday mini concert. And as we celebrate June being Black Music Month, we are doing a producer series for the Monday mini concert. And tomorrow, the producers that we are going to highlight are Jimmy Jam and Terry Lewis. Jam and Lewis. So the Monday mini concert in the second hour of Love & R&B tomorrow night. Don't miss it as we celebrate Black Music Month with love and R&B.
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You're listening to Love and R&B with a KG Smooth. Let's dig into KG's crates. Prince would have been 68 if still with us today. And so I wanted to go over some hits from the late 2000s and the 2010s. Some of the sexy ones. And some of my personal favorites, like this one right here, Future Baby Mama.

Future Baby Mama, another one of my personal favorites. He came out with this one, I think around like 2014, 2015, had Dave Chappelle as Prince on the cover of the single. This is Breakfast Can Wait.

As Breakfast Can Wait from Prince's Art Official Age album, which dropped in 2014. And then Future Baby Mama, that was on his Planet Earth album from 2007. Yeah, next hour, I still got a little bit more Prince for you. You stay with me, coming back, about to share your love story inside Love and R&B.

0: 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Time for tonight's love story. And tonight's love story reads, "Hey KG Smooth, my name is Ronell, and this is my love letter to Prince. Prince, it's been 6 years since you've been gone. I still can't believe you're not here. I remember the exact moment in time when I got the news that you had passed. I didn't believe it at first, but then the confirmations kept coming in. I played every album in order. I danced, I laughed, I cried. You were one of a kind. There will never be another. Your music lives on, and your teachings stay etched in our brains. We miss those 1 a.m. jam sessions on any given night, but more importantly, we miss you, your presence, your aura, your energy. I know you're on to the next assignment, be it back here on this planet Terra or in another galaxy. I love you. We love you. Prince, forever and always." This is Love and R&B.
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5: Yeah, we've been knowing each other for a while. 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I don't know what I got to do, you know, to get closer to you.
6: Wait a minute. Now, you know I'm in a situation. Why are you... Don't do this. Why are you tripping like that?
5: Well, I understand that, but your whole vibe is, you know, I can see myself being with you forever.
6: That's really beautiful. And I kind of dig you, too. You know that. We're friends, and I'm in a situation. I'm in a relationship.
5: Well, whatever I gotta do, I'll do it for you.
6: Should put me in an

0: Welcome inside Love and R&B with KG Smooth. We celebrate Prince. He would have been 68 today. You know, he was fiercely protective of his masters and creative freedom as he began a massive public feud with his record label, performing as a symbol. He had the word slave written on his face and permanently altered how the music industry viewed artist contracts. In 2004, he opened up the Grammys with Beyonce and was inducted into the Rock and Roll Hall of Fame. In 2007, he delivered what was widely considered one of the greatest Super Bowl halftime performances ever, effortlessly tearing through Purple Rain in the middle of a literal Miami downpour. And then the final chapter, him stripping away the massive production of his legendary bands, Prince embarked on his final tour. It was an intimate tour, piano and a microphone. And that was also the year that we lost him. So rest well, Prince, from Love and R&B.
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And that is tonight's advice. Next, we'll step inside the Zen Den for the Eye of the Storm Midnight Meditation, Inside Love and R&B.

0: You're inside Love and R&B with KG Smooth. Let's step inside the Zen Den for the Eye of the Storm Midnight Meditation. Tonight we're doing Sunday affirmations to rejuvenate your spirit and get ready for this work week upcoming. So repeat these affirmations. I am ready to step into this new week with an open and grateful heart. I release what no longer serves me and make space for new beginnings. I am able to let go of anything that doesn't serve my mind, body, or spirit. Heart, I honor my energy, I honor who I am. I choose faith over fear and peace over perfection. Stay with me. More music continues inside Love and R&B.
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0: This is Love and R&B with KG Smooth, wrapping it up with you on this Sunday Funday. I hope I made it smooth for you so you can be ready to go to work and attack the day with the greatness that is inside of you. And I will see you back here tomorrow evening. We will do it again as we continue to celebrate Black Music Month. The Monday mini concert in the second hour of Love and R&B will feature Jimmy Jam and Terry Lewis. We're doing a producers series for the Monday mini concert. And tomorrow in the second hour, it's going to be the legendary duo of Jam and Lewis. So can't wait for that. And I can't wait to see you again for all of the vibes, the fun, the love, and R&B. Have a good night.

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0: October 26th through November 1st. 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
2: Hey, say what's happening, man. It's T.I.P.
0: Rick Ross.
3: Yo, what's up? This is the big boss, Ricky Ross.
0: C.L. Hughley.
4: 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Hughley. Welcome.
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0: Magic 102.1 and G-Squared Foundation celebrate Black Music Month with the sounds of the culture. 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The City Band, Bree Terry, and sounds by DJ GT Mack and DJ Donnie Houston. 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

0: Courtney Wilson. Ladies and gentlemen, we got the one and only Bishop Joseph Walker, the senior pastor of Mount Zion Missionary Baptist Church, Nashville, Tennessee. Happy to have you, and the presiding bishop of Full Gospel. Happy to have you this morning, Bishop Walker.
1: Good morning, Ricky. Good morning, everybody. And I pray everybody's going to have a great week this week. Let me tell you, I want to encourage you today. I love that song, man. Brian Courtney Wilson. Wow. It's worth fighting for. Made me think about Galatians 6 and 9. Let us not be weary in well-doing, for in due season you're going to reap if you faint not. If you pay attention to that text, Paul tells us that not growing weary is because we've made up our mind that what we're going after is greater than what we're going through. Fact is, there are going to be moments that you're going to feel like quitting. It's going to seem like it's easier to walk away. But the truth is, anything that's valuable is worth fighting for. Your health and marriage is worth fighting for. Your children are worth fighting for. Your dreams are worth fighting for. Your peace of mind is worth fighting for. Your relationship with God is worth fighting for. And the enemy knows that. He would love for you to surrender what God told you to fight for. He'll make it so tough because he knows he can't take it from you. But he'll make it so tough that you'll surrender it yourself. Sometimes the fight isn't against people. Sometimes the fight is against discouragement and disappointment and fatigue and fear and frustration. Sometimes the greatest battle is simply showing up one more day, praying one more prayer, and believing one more time, and trusting that this time God's going to do what he said he's going to do. I remember hearing a story several years ago about a man that purchased a house, Ricky, and decided to renovate it. And during that process, man, the contractors discovered that behind an old wall was a beautiful, rare hardwood floor that had been covered up for decades. The previous owners had no idea it was there. And had they stopped the renovation because it was messy, expensive, and taking too long, they would have never uncovered the treasure that was hidden behind the surface. Mm. And that's the word for somebody today. What if your breakthrough? What if the thing you've been praying for was behind one more wall? What if what God has promised you was behind one more doctor's appointment, one more interview, one more counseling session, one more thing? Don't stop swinging the hammer because the treasure is often hidden behind the hardest walls. So today, I just want you to know, keep fighting for it. Keep believing. Keep trusting. Knowing that if God gave it to you, if God promised it to you, you got to keep on fighting for it.
0: I know that's right. Oh, man, I love those analogies. That's a good word this morning. And Bishop Walker, let everybody know how you can be reached.
1: Hey, I want everybody to check me out on YouTube, Mount Zion Nashville. Go check it out. And also follow me at Joseph Walker 3 on Instagram. That's Joseph Walker, the number 3. Let me know you were listening to the Ricky Smiley Morning Show.
0: Yes, sir. Hey, man, thank you so much for that word this morning. Love you, big dog.
1: Love you, too, Tim.
0: Yes, sir. All right, y'all. Let's get into this right here, y'all. Oh, how precious. Kathy Taylor right here, Ricky Smiley Morning Show.

0: that phrase break, man. I got the front page right here.
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0: All right, 13 after the hour, y'all, front page right here. Freedoms, good morning.
3: Good morning, Ricky. It's Monday, June 8th. Here's what's going on in the news. Police in Toledo, Ohio are still searching for at least two suspects after a mass shooting near a street festival left 12 people hurt over the weekend. Authorities say several hundred people were at the Old West End Festival Saturday evening when gunfire broke out.
4: The officers were quick to respond. They were right there when the shots were coming out. Appears as though there was at least two shooters. I think they were probably shooting at each other.
3: Police say the victims range in age from 14 to 61, and no arrests have been announced so far. Also making headlines, President Trump abruptly ended a taped interview with NBC's Meet the Press after moderator Kirsten Welker pressed him on his claims of election fraud and accusations that the Justice Department has been weaponized.
5: You know that these elections are rigged. Your network knows that they're rigged. The one-sided crooked networks. All right, let's call it quits because I've had enough.
3: Welker had asked him whether people who attacked officers during the January 6th riot should get money from an anti-weaponization fund. Trump said he wasn't inclined to support it, but added that he'd have to see it. He also accused election officials in California of cheating and called Meet the Press crooked. Then he removed his microphone and walked away. And Canada is now restricting some livestock imports from Texas after a new world screwworm case has confirmed or was confirmed in a calf. Rick, it's so weird. Canadian officials say animals from Texas or animals that were in Texas within 21 days of reaching the border will not be allowed into Canada for now. Screwworm larvae feed on living tissue. They can be deadly for livestock. Not too great for people either. Health officials say screwworm infection. Say that three times fast. But anyway, they're rare. They usually happen when flies lay eggs in an open wound. So properly cooked meat from an inspected source, not considered any kind of issue, but still experts say not to eat meat that looks spoiled, smells rotten, or has visible maggots. Gross. If you miss any part of the show, make sure you check it out on the Ricky Smiley Morning Show podcast, available wherever you get your podcast. 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
7: Oh, yeah, ladies and gentlemen, NBA Finals Game 3 goes down tonight, 8:30 p.m. Eastern Time, 7:30 Central. The Knicks are up 2-0 on the Spurs. First NBA Finals game at Madison Square Garden since 1999. You know it's about to be bananas. Charles Barkley on his recent opinion of the Knicks run.
8: I'm not saying this is the greatest team ever. I want to make that clear. If they win these next two games, this is one of the greatest runs in playoff history.
7: I can live with that. Listen, man, the cheapest tickets for tonight's game is $800, which is very high for an NBA game. They became the third team in league history to win the first two NBA Finals games on the road. Shout out to Carl Anthony Towns, averaging 20 points, 12 rebounds. He's the X factor. The first two games of this series, man, there's no answer for him. And if he keeps this up, it's a wrap, man.
9: They move around that big-ass center that San Antonio got, man, doing all kind of stuff, man. They done found a way to maneuver around him, man. They ain't just shooting in his face. They going up under him and turn around, slamming on him every damn thing. What you going to do?
7: Hey, man, let me tell you something, man. I don't see the Spurs getting swept, but the Knicks will win this series, man. It is what it is, man. You're right, man. They figured out how to defend Victor Wembanyama. And Wembanyama is slowly wearing down. But we're going to see. Let's get ready, man. Get the popcorn ready. I'm excited about this one. It's my quick sports report right there.
9: He need a hamburger.
7: Oh, he gonna put about 30 or 40 pounds on, man. He still got time. Yeah. He got time. You know what I'm saying? Right. What you got, Brat, coming up next?
10: 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I got the details up next in the hot spot on the Ricky Smiley Morning Show.
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4: Punch on 29, on the top of the hour, y'all time at the hot spot. What up, Brat?
5: What up, Ricky? Good morning, everybody. I'm your girl, Brat Tat Tat, and this is the hot spot where we bring you music, movies, and more. So let's get on off into it. Well, y'all, some of the biggest names in entertainment stepped out in style this weekend at the 6th Annual Hollywood Unlock Impact Awards. You know, it celebrates artists, entrepreneurs, change makers, shaping the culture on and off screen. Man, I had a wonderful time. The room, this is Jason Lee's event, and the room that he puts together, Ben Crump was there. We took a picture for you, Rick. He was like, let me take this picture for Ricky so I can send it to him. It was so cool. I love seeing him. Jasmine, everybody was there. So many people.
4: Man,
5: I hope you come next year, because the networking in the room is what, you know what I'm saying? It's being put on by Zeus. Tiffany Haddish hosted it. It was so nice. And Tyler Perry got the Innovator Award. All his crew was there. Eva told me to tell you what's up. Patti LaBelle was there. She got the Icon Legend Award. Megan Good, the Spirit Award. Now, Bozoma St. John, she got the Pioneer Award. She is on Real Housewives of Beverly Hills. And I didn't realize that she was the global chief marketing officer at Netflix, the chief brand officer at Uber, head of marketing for Apple Music and iTunes. And when she got up and made her speech, it was just like, she made me want to be more. It was so motivating. And she was saying how she's the only black woman in all these rooms. And

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1: The mic before the show. Oh, when I tell you her voice is heaven sent.
2: So they did all this before the show?
1: Before the show. The comedian, oh my God, he gonna kill me. I can't think of his name, but he is so funny.
2: Is when it Acting Tunday?
1: It's no,
2: either Jonathan Slocum.
1: Oh my God, he gonna kill me. I cannot think of his
2: name.
1: But
2: he was just doing, opening up like in between.
1: Yes. No, just
2: was
1: in
2: he
1: the,
2: tall
1: in,
2: and skinny?
1: In the top. He was tall, he dark skinned. They be teasing him saying he looked like Diddy. When I get his name, I'm gonna give it to you. But
2: okay.
1: It was so good. MC Light, they gave her the mic. She did a little bit of I Wanna Be Down, and then you got the live band coming in behind you as you come in. And then they got Yo-Yo sang some of the Brandy song too.
2: Man.
1: And then I was sitting in the audience, and here come the comedian dude. So I just kind of tried to tuck low, and I was like, nah, don't do that to me. So I tried to act like I ain't hear him.
2: Then
1: Jason Lee gonna get the mic from him and then come over to me and say, my little sister, blah, blah, blah. So I had to do it. I was put on the spot, and here's how that happened.
2: Right.
1: I got a little something. Here.
3: 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You gonna do me like that? Putting it down, ain't a thing to me, and it ain't too many.

0: Oh, my God. Did you kill the brat?
1: When I tell you, I'm sitting down in my seat I killed it. I'm telling you. I'm telling you. So, anyway, y'all can stream that on the Zeus Network when it come out. All right. 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Coming up, y'all, Roxy got the joke of the day. 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
1: 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We are Silk Sonic. 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
5: All right, y'all, Rick Smiley Morning Show. Ladies and gentlemen, it is about that time for Rocky's Joke of the Day. All right, man, it better be funny.
6: One day, a man walks into a dentist's office and asks, "How much will it cost to extract a wisdom tooth?" The dentist replied, "I get that done for $80. The man said, "Nah, that's too much. That's too high. Is there a cheaper way?" Dennis thought about it and said, "Well, if we don't use anesthetic, I can knock it down to $60. The guy said, "Oh, no, that's way too much. That's too much." He said, "Okay, well, if I just take some pair of pliers and rip the tooth out your mouth, I'll knock that out for $20. He said, "Nope, that's too much money, man. Is there another way?" So the dentist is scratching his head. He said, "I can let one of my students remove the tooth, and then I can just charge you $10. The man says, "Marvelous. Let's get it booked for my wife for next Tuesday."
5: Man, that's great.
7: That's a lot.
6: That's $30.
5: You do that? You do that to your wife?
6: Oh, I didn't say I would do it.
5: Wow, to your wife though.
6: No, dog. That's $30.
5: Negotiate that thing all the way down for your wife or a student to pull her teeth out with some pliers.
6: Oh, he unhappy, man.
5: All right, Gary, what you got coming up?
8: Oh, Lord Jesus. Coming up, y'all, honey, I'm going to improve everybody's vocabulary with the word of the week. That's coming up next.

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7: And you know this, man.
8: 10 minutes before the top of the hour. Listen, it's time to expand your vocabulary with the word of the week. And Gary, please don't embarrass us. We just appreciate everything you do. We love your drip that you show every week on the internet. You are shutting Beyonce's internet down. And, you know, what is your word? How will you be expanding your vocabulary this week, helping us expand our vocabulary? Can't even get it together.
9: That's all right, Jesus. Yes, Ricky. I mean, honey, I have another fabulous word for the weekend. Hell, it's easy. I mean, this week's word is lump in essence.
10: No, it's not.
9: Lump in essence.
10: No, it's not.
9: L-U-M, lump. N-I-I-N, essence.
10: Look at the phonetic breakdown of it, Gary.
8: The phonetic. Google phonetic.
9: Yeah, what is phonetic?
1: I mean, I've done this for him so many times.
8: Yeah, phonetic breakdown.
9: Yeah.
8: What's phonetic? We understand breakdown, but what's phonetic?
1: Yeah, you understand phonetic is like when you, how a word sounds when it's spoken, not necessarily how it's spelled. Like, it's spelled like it's luminescence,
10: so
1: right?
10: Look at it. Look at the breakdown.
1: But it's how it sounds when it's spoken.
9: Okay, so it's not luminescence. Loom. Loom in essence.
10: Pull it all together.
9: Loom in essence.
10: There you go.
1: Yay.
9: Moving
8: there. Oh, damn, that quick. But you know what happened?
10: Word.
8: When you broke down the phonetic, when you Google, it seemed like when you Google phonetic, that kind of pulled it all together for him.
1: I think it helped.
8: Yeah. We learned that. Now we learned two words.
9: Yes, phonetic and.
8: Yeah, the meaning of phonetic. And when she broke what phonetic means down, then you pulled it together. Say it again.
9: What, the phonetic or the word? It's loom. But it's spelled lum in essence.
10: No, but it's pronounced loom.
9: But it's pronounced loom?
10: Yeah, you can pronounce you either in either way. You can
8: loom. Bring your mic up. Say it again, Kay.
10: Yeah, you can pronounce the U sound is it could be hard or soft.
9: Oh,
8: right.
9: Really?
10: Yeah. The hard U is loom.
11: Don't you say
10: the
11: nothing
10: soft
11: nasty.
10: U is
11: don't say nothing nasty, Gary. So look on your face.
12: Say what?
11: It can be hard or soft. Keep going, Gary. Keep going, Gary.
1: Escapes me.
11: Definition, Gary. Definition.
9: Okay. Oh, the definition is emission of light by a substance or person that can also be referred to as a glow or radiance.
8: Okay. Now use it in a sentence.
9: The absolute luminescence of my aura when doing my daily drip walk video is a throwback to the fabulous high fashion runway fairies of the disco era.
1: Wow.
8: All right, that's good, Gary. Congratulations. You heard it right here. The word of the week. You did good. And what's the word of the week again, Gary?
9: Luminescence.
8: Luminescence. Now, see if you can add that to a conversation in this week and just try to use the word. We're just trying to help you, y'all. More Ricky Smiley Morning Show coming up.
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23: If you're fat, try to have a nice day. 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
9: Coming up next, y'all, is Megan Thee Stallion broke? 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We're going to talk.

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6: All right, six minutes after the hour, Gary has the tea and the Kahlua of the day. Gary!
7: Good morning, Ricky. Good morning, America. Good morning to you. It's Monday, a beautiful, beautiful day in the neighborhood. And here's what's happening in celebrity news, y'all. MTO, baby, has learned that superstar rapper Miss Megan Thee Stallion, honey, is staring down a massive high-stakes legal war zone, honey, after celebrity stylist Eric Archibald, honey, and his powerhouse agency 6K officially stabbed her with a blistering $1.2 million lawsuit in the Superior Court, y'all, of Los Angeles County. Now, they're saying, y'all, the time of the lawsuit couldn't possibly be more chaotic for the 31-year-old rap icon who spent the last few months navigating an absolute emotional roller coaster from her highly publicized, incredibly messy breakup with NBA star Klay Thompson to abruptly y'all leaving her Broadway run in Moulin Rouge following an onstage health scare. But, honey, while Miss Archibald claims, y'all, that he simply is fighting for the staggering millions of dollars he was legally owed for making her look flawless. Now, they're saying, y'all, Megan isn't backing down by a single fraction of an inch. Now, she has officially fired back, y'all, publicly calling his invoices completely fraudulent and refusing to let anyone, y'all, extort her hard-earned coins. Now, according to the explosive court complaint obtained, they said Archibald claimed that Megan hired his agency for an intensive high-end range of styling services, wardrobe, curation, and creative consulting spanning between January of 2024 and August of 25. Now, they're saying that the stylist insists that multiple detailed deal memos were acknowledged by email and that invoices were routinely submitted to Ms. Megan's corporate entities between January 25 in January 26th. Now, they're saying, to give you an idea, y'all, just how expensive it is to dress a global rap superstar, they're saying that the lawsuit highlights one specific jaw-dropping invoice, a massive $53,800 bill, y'all, for styling services rendered at Megan's personal Pete and Thomas Foundation Gala back in July of 25. Now, irony of all the ironies, y'all, they said that the gala happened to be the exact high-profile event where Megan and Klay Thompson made their grand red carpet debut as an official couple. And now they're saying, y'all, that the single night bill reportedly covers extensive prep days, multiple styling assistants, and the acquisition of 3 custom luxury gowns. Archibald claimed, y'all, that he did the work, detailed the glamour, and was completely left holding, honey, an empty bag when it came time to cash the checks. How much do y'all rich people pay people to dress, y'all? Brad, how much do you and Judy charge to get styled?
8: You have to talk to my wife about that. I don't know.
7: Ricky, how much you get charged to get styled?
8: It depends. Different stylists that on different levels charge different prices.
9: Oh, yeah.
8: They get paid for their services, and then you want those expensive-ass clothes, then you got to pay mm-hmm. for the gowns. You want a Cavalli gown? You want all the gowns? You got to pay for that. You got to pay for the shoes to match.
9: They high as a giraffe, but
8: everything is high. Everything is high. So by the time you buy a $5,000-$10,000 outfit, you got to still pay them for their services. So that easy is like $15,000. Then you got to pay for hair and makeup. You ain't even count that yet if you're using top-notch stylists like... If you're getting a weave, Lord have mercy, or you're getting a new wig, that could be anywhere from $5,000 to $10,000. It just depends on what you're wearing. You know what I'm saying?
7: What happened to y'all doing all this yourself? Ricky, don't you dress yourself? Or y'all got style?
9: Let me tell you something. You can have a stylist so long, you learn how to dress yourself for certain things. Yep. But when you finna hit a red carpet or do an award show, you need to go ahead and get a stylist.
8: Yep, you do.
9: Because they specialize in life. Proby, I know she reads the script. She reads the entire script.
8: Yes, she does.
9: You know what I'm saying?
8: She's
9: to see what you're doing and what you're putting together.
8: What carpet
9: and
8: you walk in, what press you going to, where
9: everything.
8: You going to.
7: Really?
8: Yeah. Ooh. It's a job for them.
7: I guess. Well, she needs to, if that's the case, then So I guess you go and pay that man, but my God, millions of dollars, honey, to get dressed, honey. Baby, please, honey. I won't be styling with no stylist, honey. Y'all better go to these stores and look at the mannequin and just take the, get the outfit off the mannequin.
0: It don't
7: dress
0: work like that, Gary. Gary, you could be a stylist.
8: It don't fit you somewhere for the mannequin.
9: No, you could.
2: No, oh, no, no, no,
0: wait,
2: no, no.
0: He always, he has drip.
2: No, no, no, no,
8: none
2: no.
8: None of the guys.
7: Child, Alfred's girl, don't listen to him. Honey, don't even listen to them chocolate,
0: he's
7: baby.
0: So
7: I know
0: fashionable.
7: Thank you. And I could definitely be a style. I could style you. I could look at a woman and tell her how she should look, honey.
0: That's
7: true. And I could look at some of these broke men we work with, too, and tell them how they need to dress. Ooh. Honey. But that's neither here nor there.
8: Nor there.
7: Okay, moving on. Another celebrity news, honey. Ted Danson, y'all, honey, said he's apologizing for the rest of his life over that racist Whoopi Goldberg world, y'all. They say more than 30 years, honey, after a celebrity roast became a career stain. Instead, honey, of a comedy night, because, you know, they still talking about that Kevin Hart situation. Ted Danson, baby, speaking out about it, honey, with regret. Now, he was on a recent podcast, y'all, and they're saying that the Cheers star apologized, y'all, for his action back in 1993 at that New York Friars Club roast honoring Whoopi Goldberg. Now, Mr. Danson, who's now 78 years old, appeared in blackface, y'all, and repeatedly used a racial slur, honey, during a routine that also included sexual jokes about his beautiful girlfriend at the time, Whoopi Goldberg, y'all, whom he was dating. Now, they're saying, he said, quote, I need to and want to apologize for the rest of my life. That's what Ted said. Now, during the roast, this is the deal. Now, this is what got me. During this roast, they said baby Montel Williams walked off the deal, honey. And then New York City Mayor David N. Dinkins said the material went way, way, way, way, way over the line, and that the Friars Club's dean later apologized. Now, Danson said that the situation was already complicated before he ever stepped on stage. He said that he and Whoopi Goldberg had tried to pull out of the roast because of their affair was ending, but hundreds of tickets had already been sold. Now, the actor said that he spent months preparing while convincing himself, y'all, that a terrible idea could somehow work. And honey, and it went on, he said, well, if I were black, I could say all these outrageous things, he said. He said, but I'm not. Then my mind went, well, I will do it in blackface. And then Danson, okay, he paid for that, baby. Danson admitted, honey, that he was out of his depth, honey, as a performer. And that said, he said, quote, I am not a stand-up. He continued, he said, and I can't run with the bulls. I mean, he was dating Whoopi. He couldn't go in blackface.
0: Don't be silly.
9: No, well, of course not.
0: Nobody can go in blackface.
7: Well, and what bothers me, honey, Montel Williams, they say, baby, he stormed off the deal, honey. But he was married to a white woman. Was he upset with Ted?
0: Just because you're married to somebody white doesn't mean you cease being black. You still have all the situations of being a black person. Doesn't mean your parents aren't black, your grandparents weren't black, your great-grandparents weren't slaves, and so on.
9: You better tell him.
7: Yeah, I wonder why you know so well. But anyway, they said, looking back, honey, Danson called his conduct arrogant and stupid and said Goldberg had been left to answer for him often, too often. Yeah, thank you, Alfred, for that input. But he's just going to apologize all his life, y'all. Bless his spirit. Y'all. Should he apologize? I mean, look what's happening now. Look what happened with Kevin Hart. I mean, he ain't apologizing no more for what the people said. So, and it's a roast. I thought a roast was a roast. So. Okay,
9: roast ain't a roast without some potatoes, carrots, some celery, some beef broth. Put that baby in the oven, man. Some macaroni and cheese and cornbread.
10: Yeah,
9: that's what I had yesterday.
8: Oh my God!
9: It wasn't Kevin Hart, it was Ricky Smiley's roast.
7: Okay, yeah, that said, did y'all know what time it is?
8: Oh my God!
7: Yeah, shalalala for your roast and potatoes. The Kahlua today, honey, is one of my favorite Kahlua. My Kahlua today, y'all, is sun-dried raisin. On the high end, you say sun-dried raisin, and on the low end, you say beautiful dark purple. That's your Kahlua
9: dark
7: for the
9: purple.
7: Day.
9: That's beautiful. Y'all give it up for Gary with the tea.
7: Woo!
9: All I got is a wake-up call. Y'all get at me now. The phone lines are wide open. 866-9-RICKY, 866-9-RICKEY. 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

0: Hey, my name is Teresa Middleton, and I'm calling from Rocky Mount, North Carolina. I would like to wake up my friend and my co-workers. Wake up, wake up, wake up. It's Monday morning. Time to go. Let's do it.
1: This is Gina from Georgia. Wake up, wake up, wake up. Georgia, this is time to do early voter registration. Started Saturday. Let's go vote. Yay!
2: Hey, this is Deesh. I'm in Charlotte from New Jersey. I want all my Jersey family to wake up, wake up, wake up. And my son Amir and my sister Naisha, I love y'all.

0: All right, Tyrese Smile, the morning show. Hey, it is about that time. Jeff Johnson got three things you need to know. What up, Jeff?
1: Man, what's up, Rick? Good morning, everybody. How y'all doing?
0: Hey, good morning. What's up, Jeff? Happy to have you.
1: Man, I'm good to be with y'all. So listen, I know we regularly talk about this president of ours, not always because we want to, but sometimes because we have to. But Rick, I think one of the biggest mistakes we can make in this moment is confusing voters with politicians. And what I'm seeing in this moment is really interesting to me. A lot of people look at Donald Trump and say his supporters don't care what he says. His supporters don't care about what controversy. They don't care what comes next. I think a lot of us watched him on this NBC News interview just be totally

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1: And not because they suddenly have become Democrats, not because they've had a change of heart, but because November is coming and many of them have to keep their jobs. I thought it was really interesting. Senator Mitch McConnell sharply criticized him over the $1.8 billion Department of Justice lawfare fund. He called the legislation descriptive anchor text, utterly stupid, is what he said. And morally wrong. McConnell told fellow Republicans that it was unacceptable to use taxpayer dollars to compensate individuals convicted of violent crimes. And that's coming from GOP leadership, Rick. So when you're running for office, loyalty matters, but survival matters too. And Trump has spent years being the unquestioned center of gravity in the Republican Party. If he wanted something, most people fell in line. But as the midterm elections get closer, some Republicans appear to be looking at their districts, looking at their states, looking at independent voters, and asking a different question. What's good for Trump versus what's good for me? And that's different than we've seen in a number of years. And so that contentious NBC interview, regardless of what side you're on politically, it reminds people of something important. Donald Trump is still Donald Trump. He's still willing to fight, still willing to challenge reporters, still willing to create headlines. The question is whether every Republican candidate wants to spend the next 5 months defending those headlines. And history tells us that presidents don't run in midterm elections. Their parties do. Mm. And sometimes the biggest challenge a president faces isn't opposition from the other party. It's the quiet realization inside their own party that everybody's trying to save their own seat. That's where we are. And if people are paying attention, the story isn't whether Trump still controls the Republican base. The story is whether Republican politicians are beginning to believe they need something more than Trump to win in the next 5 months. And so that's going to be what's interesting to me. I don't think that most of his supporters care. I think that they actually celebrate his lunacy. But there are Republicans that are like, damn it, I need to win this race. And I don't know if his coattails do that for me in the place that I'm in.
2: Wow, Jeff. You broke that down, man. When you talk about celebrating lunacy, that's crazy.
3: Yeah. You brought something else up that I just had an epiphany. He can't be president. Well, right now he can't be president again.
1: At least
3: so,
1: by law.
3: Yeah. So, you know, they don't have to worry about retribution from him in 3 years or whatever.
1: That's right.
3: So there's that.
1: That's right. And it's not like Vance is going to be the same as Trump. And so people are going to be hedging their bets on who they think the next power player in the Republican Party is going to be.
3: Mm-hmm.
1: And that's not going to be him unless he does something drastically even more insane. But I don't even know if that's possible in this moment, y'all. I mean, I know we're afraid of it, but I just don't know if it is. And these Republican leaders are proving that, I think, more and more every day.
2: Jeff, man, we appreciate you, man. As always, your perspective is amazing. Man, how can people follow you on social media?
1: Man, y'all hit me at Jeff's Nation. Absolutely love y'all. Always appreciate the time. Y'all have a fantastic Monday, and I'll talk to y'all on Thursday.
2: There it is. Chicken and Waffle Mix coming up next with Jai Lion Sounds on the Ricky Smiley Morning Show.
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11: All right, y'all, checking them off. Me, it's going down with y'all lying on the ones and twos. Ricky Smiley in the morning show. Let's get it.

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1: J-A-H Lion Sound. Hey, appreciate you, big dog.
0: My pleasure, my partner.
1: All right, bless on what, man?
2: Hold on, son. Hold on. Hold on. Get on. Oh, Lord Jesus. Oh, hold on. Oh, what? Rick, hey, I'm downstairs in the parking garage, but I got a situation going on right now.
1: Oh, you can't even make it to the. You can't even make it. Hold make it up here with, to the radio station.
2: I can't open the door. I can't open the. I'm in my old auntie minivan, but I can't open the door because I'm. Hold on. Thing though, thing going a little crazy right
1: Are
2: now.
1: Are you really downstairs though?
2: Yeah, I'm in the parking garage. Hey, tell Roger to come down here and help me so to catch these damn rabbits.
3: Rabbits.
2: Yo, Shady man, I was on the truck last night. I'm trying to. Oh, I'm trying to do a lot right now, Sonny. I was over by the truck last night. One of them Jaden brought me some damn rabbits, Sonny. He brought me 12 rabbits.
1: Yeah.
2: And, cause you know, you can make money off rabbits, Sonny, when they breed them, and then they have rabbit puppies. And,
1: somebody fronted you 12 rabbits.
2: Yeah, but what happened was I put them in the bag or the box in the bags.
1: You tried to bag them up.
2: Yeah, I was trying to go and bring it on to the radio station the money to see which ones y'all want. Then I'm going to get y'all the ones y'all want, and then I'm going to breed the rest of them and get the rabbit puppies and sell them.
1: Hey, what an ounce of, what an eight ball of rabbit. How many rabbits you get in an eight ball?
2: No, well, you know what I'm saying. The rabbits, they're like $35 a piece. I'm selling them for $30 because these are special rabbits. So a couple of them are white, a couple of them are brown, a couple of them are pink. Yeah. Oh, the paint was going for the high though, boy. But hey, the thing is, they done got loose in the damn minivan, so this damn rabbit.
1: Hey, Black Tony, how much time you get for a whole key of rabbits?
2: Shawty, you talking about drills? I'm talking about some damn rabbit. Some damn rabbit just bit me on my damn arm, sir. RT, get down, come downstairs and help me with these damn rabbits, son.
3: All right, I'm on the way, dog. I'm coming down now, dog.
2: Hold on, two of them done got one of them on my damn head. Oh.
1: Hey, Black Donald, what an ounce of rabbits you hungry for?
2: Hold on, one of them got one of them went down in my shirt, son.
4: Oh, no.
1: Oh, they took it the hell out of you. They took it, man. Don't let him get in your shirt, Black Donald.
3: I'm on the way, dog. All
2: right, start to come down here. I'm on the second floor.
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1: Hold it!
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1: Mm-mm, it's Gary, baby.
5: Oh. All right, y'all, it's another morning show. It is 5 minutes after the hour. Gary has the tea and the Kahlua of the day. Gary, good morning.
6: Good morning, Ricky. Good morning, America. Good morning, you. It's Monday, a beautiful, beautiful day in the neighborhood. And here's what's happening in celebrity news. Y'all, Sherry Shepherd is finally speaking out. Y'all, now, Ricky, you never did make it to Sherry Shepherd's show, correct?
5: We tried.
6: You never did make it. Well, honey, well, Sherry, baby, this girl is speaking out.
5: What that's supposed to be, Gary?
6: No, because I was
0: taking a shot at you.
6: No, I'm not, because no, because she is speaking out, honey, and I'll tell you why. Now, she's speaking out. She said she regrets, y'all, not having a backup plan, baby, before her daytime talk show was canceled earlier this year. Now, she did a candid video, y'all, from South Africa. The comedian said that she was blindsided, honey, by her show's cancellation, and she didn't have a backup plan. And here's what Ms. Shepherd had to say.
7: I appreciate all the support. I appreciate everybody who watched my talk show. It's something that I love doing. It was a dream come true. Of course, I'm disappointed that it is over, because I felt like I was just hitting my stride, and I was just, you know, if you do something enough times, you get really good at it, and I felt that I was really, like, there. But there's a reason that everything happens, and that's where the faith comes in. It, you know, it's all good when it's all good, but it's how do you respond when it's not all good? And really, my faith says there is something else down the pipeline that I'll get to do to still give you joy, to still give you, you know, the thing that I gave you doing the Sherry Show.
5: I hate it, because the show was really good. It was well produced. Sherry's funny. She had a big fan base, and she performed every weekend. And I really hate that for her.
6: And the thing is, though, what was really interesting before you go out for it, she said, quote, she said, I didn't really, honey, get to make plans because I thought it was coming back. She said, she told her followers that she's considering bringing her talk show back as a podcast. And that's why I was asking, because you have a podcast. She had two of the best talents on this show, Special K and Brett, on her show numerous times. You know, y'all could do a podcast. I mean, that's what I was saying. That's what I asked. Here. You know,
0: yeah, you don't mean nothing.
6: Yes, I do. I mean, if she talking about doing it, she come back as a podcast. I mean, y'all could all do the show and bring it back.
5: It ain't exactly the same, though.
6: Oh, it's not?
1: But no. Y'all know something about her. She always lands on her feet. I mean, I'm trying to tell you. She was on The View. You know what I mean?
6: Yes,
1: she lands on her feet every
6: she
1: time.
6: She definitely does. So
8: she
6: I mean,
8: no grass growing under her feet. Right. That's for sure.
6: Yeah, because she was landed with us. She to do Dish Nation, honey.
8: She's doing a movie. She's working on a serious movie right now
6: in Africa.
8: Yeah.
6: So that's why I said that no tea, no foul.
0: No tea, no shade.
6: Oh, no, I mean no tea, no shade. Girl, I forgot how to say it.
8: Wow.
6: I'm sorry.
8: You getting kicked out of this room?
6: I know, girl. These girls, like, girl, she better get scrunched out quickly, honey. All right. Moving on, honey. In other celebrity news, y'all, baby 50 Cent's baby mama, Miss Daphne Joy. They say this girl is unbothered, honey, by that video leak that nearly broke the internet recently. Now, Miss Daphne, 39, and 50 Cent, y'all, who's 50 years old, they share a 13-year-old son, honey, Sire Jackson. Now, that video footage leaked online and caused a ruckus, honey, on social media platforms. Now, they're saying, y'all, the video features Sean Combs, you know, and Daphne, and a male adult star, Sly Digger. And they say, you know, Daphne and Sly, provided most of the action while Sean records. Now, the rap mogul is currently, you know, they say he's serving 2 years, and it's been reported, y'all, that he may be about to get out of jail soon. They say Dee may be getting ready to get out, honey, and start, honey, doing other things, honey. But in the meantime, they're saying Miss Daphne Joy, honey, she's responding. She's dropping a masterclass in twerkology, baby, to distract all the things that's going on. And they say it worked, honey. So y'all no longer talking about that video. Y'all talking about her her twerking or whatever. I didn't know people still twerk, so they still twerking? Because you don't want to see nobody twerking no more.
5: Twerking ain't going nowhere.
6: No, it ain't going nowhere. Really? Because I don't see nobody twerking no more.
8: Yeah.
6: Really? Well, congratulations, then, honey. She's doing her video, honey. And the twerking evidently is working. So congratulations, Daphne Joy. She's distracting y'all from that video that y'all saw her doing, honey. She was having a great time. All right, and my final story, y'all. Will and Jada Pinkett Smith, they attended y'all a private event, honey, at the Christian Louboutin store in Beverly Hills recently. Now, they say it was their first public appearance together in months, honey, since they announced their split. Now, they say Jada surprised fans by revealing that they haven't lived together in, what, 7 years or what have you. But they say they were seen in Beverly Hills days after joining family members for a dinner at Nobu in Malibu, California. Now, the gathering
5: In Malibu.
6: Yes, Lord, honey. And, baby, they say Miss Pinkett Smith was walking out, honey. She got in her beautiful black Range Rover, and she was carrying a Louboutin bag, so evidently she got some free shoes and a purse, y'all, because her son now is the brand's first creative director, y'all. So congratulations to them, honey. They doing well together. I mean, you know, and the saying goes, honey, if you can't be with the one you love, you gotta love the one you're with.
5: So love the one you're with.
6: Yeah, so that's good that they're together. So we love Jada and Will that they're back together again. So congratulations to them, too. All right, now that said and did, y'all know what time it is.
5: Hey!
6: Yeah, speaking of people, I just love it. Sha la la la la.
5: Oh, I see it in the comments. I love when it says sha la la in the comments. That's your song, girl.
6: Yeah, sha la la la la, honey. The color of the day, y'all, is one of my favorite colors. My color of the day, y'all, is sun dried raisin. On the high end, you say sun dried raisin, and on the low end, you say beautiful dark purple. That's your color for the day.
5: That's a beautiful color. Y'all give it up again with the tea. All right, y'all, it's Money Monday. And coming up, man, we got financial literacy expert Janai Thorne here to answer all of your questions. 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
41: All right, Ricky Smiley Morning Show, 24 minutes after the hour, y'all. Now, half of the year is over. However, it's not too late to assess and readjust and make changes when it comes to our finances. Our money expert, Janai Thornton, is here to help us with our mid-year money checkup. Janai, good morning. Happy to have you.
42: Good morning, Ricky. Happy to be back.
41: Yes. So let's get into it. What advice do you have about assessing, and creating new money goals for the rest of the year?
42: Well, Ricky, think about it this way. People really need to slow down. Carve out 30 minutes or an hour so you can take some time to assess to see where are you today based on where you are in the year. What changes do you need to make, or what do you really need to be focused on? Should you be working on building your credit? Should you be paying down some debt? Do you need to be saving towards a major goal that you have? But you're just going to really have to carve out the time to see where you are based on the season that you're in, so you can make those changes.
0: Okay, Janelle, well, let's talk about benefits. Why do you suggest we review our health, vision, and dental benefits and FSA balances during our mid-year money checkup?
42: Well, Brett, think about it this way. We spend a lot of money on our benefits, but sometimes I think we can just kind of set it and forget it. So this is a really good time now to assess, what do you have left to use up? People have this mad dash at the end of the year where they're trying to use up their benefits. Like, wait a minute. What appointments do you need to make now so you can get those things scheduled? For those of you who have an FSA, which is that flexible spending account, that means you have money coming out of your paycheck, going on that debit card that you can use for your co-pays and prescriptions. People at the end of the year struggling, trying to use that up. Let's go ahead on and have a plan so we can slowly, you know, use up that FSA. And then last thing, Brett, quickly, if you have that EAP, that Employee Assistance Program, you have benefits that you're probably not even using. What a great time now to check in to see what you have so you can leverage all the benefits that your employer offers.
2: Okay, so let me ask you, why is mid-year the perfect time to review our retirement and investment accounts and increase our retirement contributions? And speaking of, what is the most the percentage you can increase your 401k to? And maybe if you can't increase that, should you add, you know, to an IRA fund?
42: Think about it this way. You know, people would never drop off their kids and not come back. And it's like, how are we investing money and we're putting money in and we just never check on it? This is a great time right now. Log in. What are your balances? How is your account doing? That's a great question. How much am I contributing? So percentage is really not so much about the percentage as it is what's the total amount that you're trying to contribute for the year. So know what that 401k limit is. I believe for this year, 2026, I believe it's $24,000. How much can you contribute? So again, it's always reassess, because the goal is if you are contributing maybe 4%, maybe you can bump that up to 4.5% or 5%. We want to make sure we're edging that number up.
41: Now, why is it important to consider major expenses coming up in the last half of the year, like, you know, the back to school expenses or buying new appliances, you know, during our midterm, you know, our mid-year money checkup?
42: Major purchases can really catch us off guard. But if you know something is coming, like back to school, we all know that the holidays are going to be here soon. Maybe you have something fun coming up, like a vacation, or maybe you have to make a major auto repair, get new tires, or maybe you have to buy new appliances. Figure out what those numbers are now so you can have a plan for it, and it won't throw your budget and won't throw you off financially later on this year.
0: Well, Janai, right. If our listeners haven't saved as much as they would like to have saved this year, what adjustments do you think they should make now to start trying to save more?
42: Two words I always emphasize, automation and separation. And what I mean by automation, have the amount of money that you want to save come directly out of your check. Please don't trust yourself to transfer that.
0: Okay.
42: Because you know how that goes. Sometimes
0: yes.
42: You might, sometimes you might not. The second thing that I always say, separation, is be honest with yourself. Maybe your savings account needs to be at a whole separate bank where you do not have online access or a debit card. Because, you know, if you're constantly pulling from it, you're not going to meet your goal. Now, if you got to get in the car to go get that money, that's a whole different thing. So that separation can really protect you from yourself and help that savings increase.
41: All right, y'all, we got more with Janai Thornton coming up. If you have a financial question, a finance question, hit us up. 866-9-RICKEY, 866-9-R-I-C-K-E-Y. 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
7: The love that withstands time, space, and matter. Forever. Forever's a mighty long time. Here we are decades later. The sentiment is still the same. 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

0: Oh, boy.
1: 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Janai.
2: Listen, I heard you hit that note. I heard it.
3: Did you?
2: I heard it.
3: Did he?
1: You can, black people make anything. That ain't even a word. A titty. A titty.
0: A titty.
1: Yeah, see, Michael Jackson did it. Then I'm saying that what Michael Jackson did. Why everybody complain when I do it?
0: It just sounded a little different, bro. It's a little different.
1: All right, y'all. It is Money Monday. Janai throwing this back to answer all of your financial planning questions. You can hit us up at 866-9-R-I-C-K-E-Y. Janai, you wanted to address something that Alfreda was asking?
2: Yes, Alfreda. 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
4: Yeah.
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2: So, y'all, let's put that money away.
1: Okay. I know that's right. All right, y'all, we're going to go to the phones, 866-9-R-I-C-K-E-Y. Good morning.
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1: All right, y'all, what you're not doing? 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
2: Okay. So Chapter 7, think about it this way. You will be able to discharge your unsecured debt. So think about like credit card debt, medical debt, but taxes, student loans, no. You will not be able to get rid of those debts at all. So that's really one of the downfalls of that. Now, you can typically file for Chapter 7 much faster than you can for Chapter 13. It's a much faster process. Now, Chapter 13, this is really a payment plan. It's going to give you time to, over several years, get caught up on your debts. You'll be able to keep your home, your mortgage, your car note, all of that. But be very careful of what you're committing to, because if you miss a payment, that could be a very serious challenge for your filing.
1: All right, y'all. What's not throwing? Good morning.
7: Yeah, I want to ask, is it a safe bet or a good idea to borrow money from your own 401k to pay off credit cards and so you can pretty much pay yourself back?
2: Right. So people have two schools of thought about borrowing money against your 401k, because that money, y'all have to remember this, we are going to need this. This is our retirement money. We have got to protect this money with our life. So if you know, if you're going to pay these cards off and you're not going to end up here again, because some people pay their cards off and then several months later, right back in the same issue again. If you know that you're at a point where you'll be able to change the behavior, stop using those cards, because you're like, oh my God, I'm spending all this money on interest. This is crazy. It might be a good bet for you. But if you know that you just kind of got some crazy life going on right now, you may need a completely different strategy to get out of that credit card debt and almost pretend like you don't even have that retirement money and protect that money.
1: All right, Janai, that's some really, really, really, really good information. Janai, let everybody know how we can follow you and how you can be reached.
2: You can always follow me at Janai Thornton. That's J-I-N-I-T-H-O-R-N-T-O-N. 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Thank you, everybody. Great to talk to you, Ricky.
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0: 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I cannot wait until he performed that one on the One Voyage Cruise, man, hosted by me, Ricky Smiley. 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
0: 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All right, it is our Man Law Monday right now. Special K, what you got this morning?
2: Well, what I got this morning is a reminder of what a man law violation is, because sometimes people get confused. That's right. What a man law violation is. A man law violation is anything that a man might say or do in the presence of a man, another man, or other men that will make them feel awkward, uncomfortable, or at the very worst, disrespected. And you can get 120 of these man laws in my book, Man Laws, The Unquestionable Rules for Real Men. You can go ahead, go to my Instagram right now, SpecialK913, and click the link in the bio and go ahead and order that book, man. It's actual a book that you can order to keep yourself up on what man laws are. Now, let's get into the man laws for today. Today's man laws, we're going to keep it brief. You can't give another man a gift wrap present and tell him to open it while you watch.
0: Bro, you now, cannot. It's not a fact. That's a lot to unpack.
2: That's a lot to unpack.
0: You can't wrap no present and give it to another dude.
2: I'm so glad I didn't even have to prompt you on
0: no
2: that.
0: No wrapping paper.
2: No, you no, can't no wrap a present. Paper. No, sir. No,
0: I
2: sir.
0: I lost your damn mind. I got to sit there and tell. But, man, if you're going to give me some Jordans, just hand them to me.
2: In a box.
0: Take them out. Throw them at me. Toss them to me at the box.
2: Yeah.
0: Rock gave me some joint. I still got them.
3: Yes, sir. Yeah,
0: the way he gave like, here you go, dog. Him and his wife.
2: But they wasn't damn
0: was
2: gift
0: with his wife.
2: Or well, even worse, you can't put it in a gift bag with the paper and all that on top of it.
0: Oh. Damn no sure can't. No, and then can't a man that. Don't know where to buy that anyway.
2: Yeah. Come on.
0: Go ahead, man. That was a good one.
2: And this is along the line of gifts. You can't really help a man put on a bracelet or a necklace.
3: No, dog.
2: Unless both his arms are broken.
0: Hold on. Unless y'all in New Edition, y'all finna go on stage.
2: Now, if you are Ronnie, Bobby, Ricky, Mike, Ralph, or Johnny.
0: New Edition, what's the other group? Brent, the R&B group. You got to be in Jody Hill.
2: Jodeci or Boyz II Men.
0: Jodeci. If you ain't in none of them groups, it's got to be the Mighty Clouds of Joy and definitely the five Blind Boys of Alabama.
2: That's the only caviar.
0: Anything you're not outside Bobby, of Ricky, that, Michael now Brown. You can help Bishop Walker put his collar on if he finna preach.
2: Okay. Yeah, that's because it. That's your job, because you're a deacon.
0: That's
2: but
0: it.
2: But now here's another one. A grown man can't pay another man more than two personal compliments at once. Now, once you get you to that third it. Personal compliment, now you flirting. You could be like, hey, man, that's a fresh fade you got. And oh, then man, that's a nice shirt, but then you got to cut it off after that. Don't.
0: And then when he said... Them. And when he said, you can't be standing in your hips.
1: No, you can't. No.
2: Yeah. And speaking of standing, I'm glad you brought up hips. If you riding in the passenger seat with another man driving, you cannot fold one leg up under you on the seat.
0: Cannot?
3: Oh. No, but not. You can't do that in the studio. And you did
2: you riding like you a man.
0: Yeah, you do somebody that. Man, you do that a lot.
1: Hold on.
2: Oh, wait a minute. Whoa. Who?
0: Now you do that a lot sitting over there on the couch behind the.
2: Okay. There was one time. There was one
0: time
2: in 17 years that I sat on a stool with my foot up under me, and that's because I was trying to stretch my thigh out because I had a muscle pull.
0: And then if you sit there and explain it, that's a man law violation.
2: Then again,
4: I don't even sit on my leg.
2: And Gary, how about this one? Mm-hmm. If you putting on underwear after a shower, you got to put your drawers on first, not the T-shirt. You cannot put the T-shirt on first.
0: Yeah, you're right.
2: And then put the underwear. Like, no, sir.
4: Well.
2: No, sir.
0: You can't do it. Yeah, you can't put the T-shirt on and then
2: just end up looking like Winnie the Pooh.
0: Yeah.
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16: Inbound on the North Freeway between the North Loop and Allen Parkway. There's stop-and-go traffic close to a 10-minute delay getting through the area. And then on the southbound side of the West Loop near the Katy Freeway, an accident here has a center lane block. Traffic's moving slow from 290. There's a 5 to 6 minute delay. It's also affecting drivers heading inbound on 290 that need to exit for the Katy. There is a delay there as well. Then southbound 69 between the East Freeway and 288, there's some heavy congestion. That's going to slow you down 10 minutes. On the outbound side of the East Freeway at Sheldon, that earlier wreck has been cleared and two left lanes reopen. Traffic is still unwinding from the East Sam Houston Parkway. And then westbound on the South Loop at Scott, all lanes reopen. That accident cleared as well. There's a 2 minute delay left over. This is causing a slowdown from Crestmont. 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They put the yeehaw back in your motor and transmission. 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
17: Hey, what up, this is your boy Ricky Smiley reminding you to study on Mad Black Trivia. It's coming up at 4:08 this afternoon with Mad Hatter on Magic 102.1, where R&B lives.

0: And this is Bruno Mars. We are Silk Sonic.
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3: All right, Ricky Smiley Morning Show, 25 minutes after the hour. Y'all got the front page right here. Athletes, good morning.
2: Good morning, Ricky. It's Monday, June 8th. Here's what's going on in the news. President Trump is calling for calm in the Middle East, but Israel is not listening. Israel launched retaliatory airstrikes across Iran earlier today. Meanwhile, Trump is also defending his administration's so-called anti-weaponization fund. In a sit-down with NBC's Kristen Welker, Trump called the fund a great idea. Critics say it sounds like modern-day reparations for people who broke the law, including some tied to the January 6th Capitol riots. Now, Trump also told Welker that he never guaranteed no new wars, even though that message was a major part of his 2024 campaign pitch.
6: They said he will start a war. I'm not going to start a war. I'm going to stop wars.
2: That was at a rally in Pennsylvania back in 2024. Meanwhile, during yesterday's interview, Trump called NBC and other networks crooked and accused election officials in California of cheating. Then he removed his microphone and abruptly ended the interview. In other news, testimony continues today in the murder trial of Carmelo Anthony, the teen accused of fatally stabbing 17-year-old Austin Metcalf at a Frisco track meet last year. Prosecutors say it followed an argument over seating. The defense says it was self-defense. The state has rested and the defense has begun calling witnesses. If convicted, Anthony could face life in prison. The racially charged case has also drawn criticism over the lack of African-Americans on that jury. And the Iowa Supreme Court says the University of Iowa cannot change the terms of a scholarship intended for black students. Now, the court noted the money comes from private funds, not government dollars. The donors will specify that that scholarship should go to black students majoring in the physical sciences. The case now goes back to district court to decide how the funds should be handled. For info on these stories and more, go to RickySmileyMorningShow.com. 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
8: Sure am, ladies and gentlemen. Oh, my goodness. Get the popcorn ready. NBA Finals Game 3 is going down tonight, 8:30 Eastern Time, 7:30 Central. The Knicks are up 2-0 on the San Antonio Spurs. First NBA Finals game at Madison Square Garden since 1999. The cheapest ticket to get in was $800, and that was way up at the top. Raptors right there. They became the third team in league history to win the first two NBA Finals games on the road. Shout out to Karl Anthony Towns. He's the X factor for the Knicks, man, averaging 20 points, 12 rebounds through the first two games of this series. If he keeps that up, it's a wrap. I don't see the Spurs getting swept, but the Knicks gonna win this title, man. Here's what Charles Barkley has to say.
9: I'm not saying this is the greatest team ever. I'm gonna make that clear. If they win these next two games, this is one of the greatest runs in playoff history.
8: I can live with that. And guess who's attending? President Trump was invited by Knicks owner James Dolan. Because of the security measures, there will be no watch party outside of Madison Square Garden. If y'all know anything about the Madison Square Garden home game, watch party outside is huge, but they shutting it down because of the security measures for Trump, Donald Trump. Knicks fans are upset. Upset. They bothered. Y'all gonna be watching the game tonight?
10: Yeah, oh, yeah, most definitely.
3: Definitely. Missing that.
8: Come on now, it is what it is, man. It's my quick sports report. Follow me on social media at Rock.
3: I already sprayed my couch down with some stain resistant. Ain't we stealing nothing.
8: Come on, dog. It's about to be on.
3: I'm excited.
8: It's funny because some of these fans are starting to jump on the San Antonio Spurs bandwagon all because Donald Trump was invited by the Knicks owner.
10: I'm one of those fans.
2: Same.
8: Yeah. We're going to see what happens, man. All right, Rat got the hot spot right now. Let's get it popping.
11: The hot spot.
12: Drop it like it's hot. Drop it like it's hot.
13: So hot.
12: And
14: this hot.
13: Woo.
14: You can catch me at the hot spot.
15: It's the BRA18.
3: All right, it's the bottom of the hour. Time for the hot spot. What you got this morning, Brett?
16: What up, Ricky? Good morning, everybody. I'm your girl, Brat Tat Tat, and this is the Hot Spot, where we bring you music, movies, and more. So let's get on off into it, Ricky. Pastor Jamal Bryant recently had Cheyenne Bryant on his podcast, and now he's apologizing for what she said. But before we get into his apology, this is what she said.
17: I want to go further because people are going to be like, okay, doc, that's cool. That's all the surface stuff. Taking a bath together, no sex, because you both have what the Bible says marriage requires, discipline, to take a bath together.
3: Hey.
17: And have a conversation. A little triggered over there? A little triggered?
3: No, no, I just got to couch this. I got to couch this. Don't take that bath until y'all get that ring on there.
17: Until you get that discipline,
3: yeah,
17: too.
3: Yeah, dude, yeah.
17: Discipline.
3: Yeah, don't do it.
17: Discipline.
3: You're going to make me lose my license. Listen.
16: Well, after that, she clarified that she was also talking to single couples. So now he's taking accountability for apologizing, having her on his show. Check this out.
18: You trusted me because you follow this podcast. You follow my ministry. You have confidence on what it is that I present to you. And I did not do that which was noble, that which was just, by extending this platform to somebody who does not see the value in licensure, insurance, or even the certification of higher education. I make a commitment to you that I will not put anybody on this stage, on this platform, who we have not appropriately vetted, who we have not done a due diligence scrub, because we understand what it means to hold ourselves accountable and to hold ourselves to be true.
3: Yeah, I understand that because we had an opportunity also, and we have an opportunity with a lot of people. And when I get through going down a rabbit hole, and sometimes if it's something that just don't feel right, if my gut's saying, I'd be like, Beyonce will tell you, I'd be like, nah. Let's just get someone, you know, because I don't want to cause controversy, and I don't want the podcast to lose credibility. It's so important to the viewers, you know.
16: Right.
3: You know, but I just hate that, that all of this stuff has happened, with her.
16: And, me too, because she's a really cool person. Like, I just,
3: I'm sure.
16: And so many people get their doctorates or get, every time you look up, somebody's getting a degree or being a doctor somehow or some kind of way. They graduate, you see them in their robe, their hat. Does that not mean they're the doctor?
10: No.
3: Yeah, some of it is honorary.
10: Yeah, she apparently.
3: No, I'm not saying that's her, but sometimes they give away honorary doctorates, which don't mean that you didn't really get the doctorate. You know, you have to do a, what is it, dissertation? What is it called?
10: Dissertation.
2: You didn't study the subject.
3: Absolutely.
10: Okay. What the professionals and doctors are saying is that you can't present yourself to be licensed to give therapy if you haven't gotten the proper credentials, because that's
3: why they put the guy in jail for doing dentistry when he's not a certified dentist.
16: So you
3: can't go to a courtroom and represent me if you haven't passed the Georgia State Bar.
16: Got it.
3: You know what I'm saying?
16: Give y'all advice and y'all like Brett, like my therapist.
10: That's different. Well, you're like not presenting therapist. Yourself to the public as a therapist.
16: Oh, okay.
3: Yeah, or like a life coach. Yeah.
19: Okay. You can't say you're a doctor.
16: Oh, all right, y'all. Let's just.
3: But guess who's my doctor? Jesus is my doctor, and he write out all of my prescriptions, and he give me all of my medicine in my room.
16: Amen and amen. And if you miss any part of the show, y'all make sure you check out the Ricky Smiley Morning Show podcast. Hey, wherever you.

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21: 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The Spurs are in a bad spot, down 0-2 in the NBA Finals. As the series heads back to New York for Games 3 and 4, we saw all the big emotions Wemby went through after San Antonio knocked off the defending champs in the Western Conference Finals. And Wemby himself acknowledged that, saying, personally, I think I could have been better in recovering from the high of the Conference Finals. But I mean, here we are. We can't change the past now. We're already focused on Game 3. I like how Wemby is always reflecting and bettering himself, and I agree with him here. You can't get too high or get too low. 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
1: All right, y'all, this is Monday, time for the State of Black America. And this morning, we have the current president of the National Urban League, Mark Morrow. Yeah. Hey, good morning, Mr. Mark. We're happy to have you, and I know there's a lot going on in Black America.
2: Thank you, Ricky, and happy Monday morning. Again, today's State of Black America, I want to salute the New York Knicks and the San Antonio Spurs, who are in the NBA Finals, a game that features, or rather a series that features, two African-American head coaches and incredible, incredible talent amongst both teams. Now, for me, I will be rooting for the New York Knicks as a transplanted New Yorker, but I am so impressed with the San Antonio Spurs as a very young team. But let's go with Knicks to sweep this series in four games. Today, I also want to just talk to you very quickly as we begin the countdown to America 250, July 4th, 2026, which will be the 250th anniversary of the founding of the United States of America. And I'm going to have more to say about this throughout the summer. But as we think about America today, I want you to recognize that in my own view, America's priorities are misplaced. Misplaced. For example, $25 billion in U.S. tax dollars have been spent to fund the conflict on the war in Iran thus far. And let that figure sink in. Let $70 billion in funding being pushed on us for funding immigration enforcement. And then the $1.6 billion slush fund for January 6 rioters. If we did universal pre-K, it would cost us $35 billion per year. Compare that to the $25 billion spent in 4 months on a war with no end in sight. We could end homelessness with $20 to $30 billion up front, followed by an estimated $10 to $15 billion annually to sustain housing services and prevention programs. You get my point. My point is that it's not America lacking resources to confront its difficult problems. It's America's misplaced priorities on wars, immigration enforcement, tax cuts for billionaires. We'll have more to say about that. But when you talk about the future of this country and we discuss it, we're going to talk about the need for new priorities and a new approach and a new sense of what we ought to emphasize in America today. This is today's State of Black America. I'm Mark Morreale. I'm president of the National Urban League. Follow me across all social media, and I'll see you next week on the radio.
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Magic 102.1, where R&B lives. The city showed up and showed out at the R&B Lovers Tour. Had a great time over the weekend. Coming up this hour at 9:20, I'll tell you how you can win your way in to see TLC, Salt and Pepper with En Vogue Saturday, October 4th in the Woodlands. 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

0: 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Welcome to the Candy Store on your Monday inside your local Houston BMW Center studios. All week long, I got your chance to see TLC and Salt and Pepper with In Vogue, those funky divas, Saturday, October 4th at Cynthia Woods Mitchell Pavilion. What you need to do is listen out in the 11 o'clock hour to the Candy Crush Battle. 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
0: 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I have a question.
12: Okay.
0: After an accident, why are the insurance companies in such a rush?
12: Because, Candy, they know the longer you wait, the more you'll learn. 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
12: Mm-mm.
0: No, oh, well, I didn't know.
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I got the chance to see TLC with In Vogue and Salt and Pepper Saturday, October 4th at Cynthia Woods Mitchell Pavilion in the Woodlands. Coming up next hour, keep track of the Kanye West birthday collab playlist for your chance to win.

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1: I just want to tell you, I just think you are fantastic. 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I mean, really, you just keep us pumped up throughout the day. I love you.
0: And I love you more. Thanks for checking into the candy store. The Party with a Purpose is back, and Ricky Smiley will be aboard the One Voyage 2026 that sets sail October 26th through November 1st aboard the Virgin Voyages Resilient Lady. They got tons of performances. T.I. is going to be on that thing. Rick Ross, D.L. Hughley, and a sail away party with DJ Kid Capri. 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

0: Magic 102.1, where R&B lives. Coming up, your chance to pick up these tickets to see TLC with Salt and Pepper and In Vogue Saturday, October 4th at Cynthia Woods Mitchell Pavilion. You got to keep track of all six songs in this Candy Crush battle. We are crushing Kanye West collabs. We're playing songs that he collabed with Jamie Foxx, Keri Hilson, Brandy, Beyonce, Twista, and Selena Johnson. Kanye celebrates chapter 49 today, and you can request your favorite collab right now at 713-621-1021.
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102.1, where R&B lives. It's the Kanye birthday collab edition. We kicked it off with Jamie Foxx, Gold Digger. Of course, this is Keri Hilson, Knock You Down. And let's jump right in to All Falls Down with Selena Johnson.

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The Candy Crush Battle, H-Town's number one R&B station. 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
0: After an accident, why are the insurance companies in such a rush?
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1: Magic 102.1, where R&B lives. It's a Kanye birthday party. Kanye celebrates chapter 49 today, and we're playing some of your favorite collabs with Kanye. That was Beyonce, of course, on there with Andre 2000.
2: Yes, I'm Miss Kenny. How you doing?
1: I'm good. How you doing?
2: I'm fine. When is it best to really call? Because I'll be waiting until the last song, and then somebody like already got through. So, and I'm like, how did he get it? And we ain't even heard the last song yet.
1: No, that's not true, because you have to wait until noon to give me the list when you hear a song inside the happy hour mix.
2: We got to write the list down, and then when y'all do the mix or song, when we hear that song, we got to call.
1: Yes, and today's song is from Prince, I Want to Be Your Lover.
2: Oh, okay.
1: I'm going to try to string you along as I can.
2: Okay, because I'm so ready. I'm thirsty.
1: Okay.

course, this is my favorite Kanye collab because they mentioned New Edition on that one. So if you have all six songs in this Candy Crush Kanye birthday collab, hold on to your sheet of paper or wherever you jot down the songs, because next hour, inside the Candy Happy Hour mix featuring Prince, listen for I Wanna Be Your Lover, and that's going to give you a chance to pick up these tickets to see

0: On this weekend, the City of Baytown Juneteenth celebration featuring my girl Lila James, the City Band, and sounds by DJ GT Man and DJ Donnie Houston. It's going on at the Bicentennial Park on Saturday. 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
1: Yes, I have all of the songs. Hold on. I say it to myself. Give me 1 second. I wrote it.
0: Hold up. You have to wait until you hear Prince. I Want to Be Your Lover. And then you call me with the songs.
1: No problem, Candy.
0: All right, my girl. In tomorrow's Candy Crush Battle, solo Bobby Brown versus the group.
1: Oh, that's going to be nice.
0: So who would you rock with? Bobby Brown solo or New Edition?
1: Look at this the other way. Who does it?
0: N.E. for life, Tamika. You know what it is.
1: Gotcha. Thank you so much.
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9: 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The Spurs are in a bad spot, down 0-2 in the NBA Finals. As the series heads back to New York for Games 3 and 4, we saw all the big emotions Wemby went through after San Antonio knocked off the defending champs in the Western Conference Finals. And Wemby himself acknowledged that, saying, "Personally, I think I could have been better in recovering from the high of the Conference Finals. But I mean, here we are. We can't change the past now. We're already focused on Game 3. I like how Wemby is always reflecting and bettering himself, and I agree with him here. You can't get too high or get too low. 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

0: Okay. this is your man, Steve Harvin. I'm sitting smack dead off in the middle of Rob G and the mix, baby. Scratching, spinning, mixing it up. Me and Rob, you in the middle of it, too.
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It's the Candy Happy Hour Mix, celebrating his royal badness, Prince Rogers Nelson. Born day was yesterday, so we decided to do a little Prince. Thanks to Rob G, the General. And coming up next, I'm sending somebody to see TLC in Vogue and Salt and Pepper October 4th at the Cynthia Woods Mitchell Pavilion if you have that Candy Crush playlist.

0: Magic 102.1, where R&B lives. It's a special salute to Prince. His born day was yesterday, June 7th. Rob G, the general, and the only candy mom wants you to have. I want to do that for three of my biggest Prince fans. That would be Miss Chili, Motion from Promotion, and Sister Stacy. I know you enjoyed it.
1: Hi! I have all of the songs.
0: Can you disconnect the other phone that's ringing?
1: Yes. Which one is the ringing one? Okay, got it.
0: How many lines you got tied up trying to win these tickets?
1: Two.
0: All right, Tamika, you checked in earlier and you got back through.
1: Yes, I did.
0: All right, give me all six of Kanye's birthday collabs in the Candy Crush battle.
1: Okay, so I have number one was Gold Digger, Kanye featuring Jamie Foxx. Number two was Knock You Down, Kerry Wilson featuring Kanye West. Number three is All Falls Down featuring Selena Johnson. Number four is Talk About Our Love, Brandy featuring Kanye. Five is Party, Beyonce featuring Kanye and Andre 3000. And number six is Slow Jam, Pusha featuring Kanye and Jamie Foxx.
0: I'm glad you said Andre 3000 because I messed up. I said Andre 2000.
1: When you said it too.
0: But you got the tickets, Tamika. You're going to see TLC and Salt and Pepper with In Vogue, those funky divas, Saturday, October 4th at the Cynthia Woods Mitchell Pavilion.
1: Awesome.

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0: with that top. Me and you, we gonna do what it do. That's me and that Hummer, pulling up to your bumper. Anyway.
1: Yo, this is Jamie Foxx. 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

0: remembering his royal badness with a spoken word tribute from Seven the Poet.
1: 2020 party over out of time. There are thieves in the temple. Doves are crying. That's a sign. The new power generation heard and saw what they did. Underneath the cherry moon, the revolution set fire to Graffiti Bridge. Bring us back our girls. I guess that was wasteful wishing. Cause Apollonia, Vanity Six, and darling Nikki still missing. Somebody call the doctor cause my brother's out here dying. Diamonds and pearls won't bring him back. Got the most beautiful girl in the world crying. And only true emancipation will bring this madness to a halt. Enjoy your starfish and coffee. This is the Little Red Corvette, a.k.a. Seven Poets, signing off from the vault.

0: Houston, what's happening? This is Dave Chappelle on the radio right now. And you listening to my man Rob G.
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2: 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A deeper voice answers and says you're not at home. If you think that I'm a fool, we'll go for any line.

0: 102.1, where R&B lives, and we remember Prince. His heavenly birthday is June 7th, so that was yesterday. I want to thank Rob G, the General, for rocking with us on this one.
1: Hi, this is Trusted from High Five, and I remember the time where I first met Prince. Well, not actually met him, but he walked by us in L.A., at the Soul Train Music Awards, and then a little flash of light just walked right by me. And I was like, yo, who's that? That was Prince. I said, oh, that was him? And ever since that day, man, I was like, wow, that was crazy. It was his bodyguard. He had his bodyguard with a beard, with a black and white beard. That's how I knew it was him. But yeah, that was a hell of a experience.
0: Yeah, magical memory of Prince. Hey, we got tickets to see TLC and Salt and Pepper with In Vogue Saturday, October 4th at Cynthia Woods Mitchell Pavilion. Make sure you keep it close. Hatta will tell you how you can get in for the win coming up after 2 o'clock on Magic 102.1.
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1: 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It's a rental property. 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He's got a movie to stream in there.
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1: 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Booked solid. 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
1: 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She's up there streaming her British baking show.
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The time, Saturday night in the Toyota Center, the R&B Lovers Tour went down and Houston showed up and showed out for Drew Hill, Cut Close, Genuine, Joe, and Keith Sweat. 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

0: 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Emancipation Park Conservancy is having a Juneteenth, the reunion all-white affair hosted by my friend, my favorite spoken word artist in the city, by Seven the Poet. 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

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It's called Bad. Who's Bad? 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

0: 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Thanks for stopping by the candy store. Mad Hatter is checking in next. He'll send you to see TLC, Salt and Pepper, and In Vogue October 4th out in the Woodlands. He also has some Funk Fest tickets for you. He'll tell you about that and more coming up after 2 o'clock on Magic 102.1.
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We're R&B Liz, Magic 102.1. I'm the Mad Hatter with your TLC In Vogue Salt and Pepper tickets. Also want to give you a chance to check out Morris Day and the Time. And there's a lucky dad that's going to score $1,000 right on time for Father's Day. We'll get into it at 2:20 right here on Magic 102.1. Tell him

0: 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TLC, En Vogue, and Salt and Pepper. They're here Saturday, October 4th at the Cynthia Woods Mitchell Pavilion. Today, you got to play Mad Black Trivia, where you correctly answer 5 black history questions, 60 seconds on the clock, and I'll give you 4 multiple choice. You know it? You can score. Again, we'll do that at 4:08. And, of course, the Flashback Funk Fest featuring Morris Day and the Time, Zap, Confunction, and the SOS Band is happening at the Smart Financial Center Saturday, July 11th. How do you get there? Be caller number 9 when you hear the Morris Day sounder. You can hear it anytime before 7 o'clock tonight, before commercial, after commercial, before song, after song. When you hear it, though, and you're caller number 9 at 713-621-1021, you can score those tickets. What does it sound like? I'm going to play the sounder for you now, but this is so you know what it sounds like. This does not count. I'm just letting you hear, but the next time you hear, you good to go.
1: Houston, y'all better be ready. 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Morris Day and the fellas, you know what's about to happen. Yes.
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0: Now, my friends, the next time you hear that and your caller, number 9, good luck to you on that. And my good friend Amber Mawson's been doing the 5K Father's Day giveaway with us here at Magic, and it's time for us to call a dad and hook him up with $1,000. So let's do the doggone thing. Ms. Mawson, I'm going to allow you to dial that first number.
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0: Hey, Mr. Jermaine Broussard, this is Mad Hatter from Magic 102.1 trying to call you, brother. Pick up the phone.
4: Hello?
0: Brother Jermaine.
4: Yes, sir.
0: What's going on, man? This is Mad Hatter from Magic 102.1. How you doing, brother?
4: Pretty good. What's up, bro?
0: Man, I'm out here just trying to do it just like you, man. We the same. But that ain't why I called, to talk about the weather or how we doing. I really called because I'm sitting here with my good friend Amber Mawson. You ever heard of her? One of the great attorneys of H-Town.
5: Hey, Jermaine, how are you?
4: Pretty good. How you doing, Ms. Amber?
5: I'm doing great. Listen, at Mawson Law, we've had a giveaway going on. It's the 5K for Father's Day giveaway. So we're giving 5 dads $1,000 each.
0: Mm-hmm. Before you respond to anything, I just want to say your daughter Asia is a big fan of Jermaine Broussard. I'm just letting you know she is a huge fan, and because she is such a huge fan of Mr. Jermaine Broussard, we want to hook you up with some of that Mawson cash. $1,000, brother.
5: Happy Father's Day.
4: Man, I appreciate that. Boy, I wait till I talk to her.
0: But it's a good thing. Don't be too hard on her.
5: Yeah,
0: don't
5: let me tell you. So did you know that she nominated you?
4: I didn't.
5: She told us that you faced a very serious health problem this past year.
4: Oh, yeah. I just came out of heart transplant.
0: Wow.
5: And it affected Asia because the uncertainty that you and your family went through over this past year with the surgery and the doctor's appointments and the hospital stays, all the medication.
4: Yeah, she was there with me, boy. I think she never seen me like that. She always seen me as a big, strong dad, so yeah. I think that's how I respect her.
5: You taught her some new lessons over this past year: courage, resilience. And you made her just appreciate every moment that she has with you. And she just wants the chance to love harder and spend more time together.
4: She gonna get that. She always got that.
0: That's a family that loves you, bro.
5: That's right. But that's because you were such a great father. So at Mawson Law, we want to give you $1,000.
0: Yeah.
5: Do you have any idea what you might want to do with it?
4: I'm pretty sure it's gonna be something with her once.
0: Of course.
5: So happy Father's Day, and thank you from Amber Mawson and Mawson Law, where we always say we hope you never need us, but if you do, call us and we'll take care of you. 713-714-0000.
4: Thank you guys so much, man.
0: Thank you, bro.
5: Happy Father's Day.
4: Thank you.
0: And tomorrow at 2:20, we'll be hooking up another dad right on time for Father's Day with $1,000 with the 5K Father's Day giveaway with Amber Mawson and Magic 102.1.
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1.1 where R&B lives. And if you caught your spouse cheating, could you ever truly forgive them? Somebody tried. It wasn't quite successful. And it was the first time I heard this story. And I'm sharing this story with you. 248. 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

0: ends with the guy not being this woman's buddy. I'm talking about Gail King. You've seen her on TV before. You know what she does. She's an incredible host. And I'll leave that part there. But she gave a story on the Call Her Daddy podcast that many of you may not be aware of. Some may not. But she was on it about a week or two ago, maybe. I missed this. It just came across my timeline. And I'm like, ugh, I could not even imagine what I would do with this. So if you don't know, she was once upon a time married to a fella. And then she found him doing the deed with, well, you know what? Let me play you the clip from the podcast and you'll hear for yourself.
1: I was in D.C. and, you know, Kirby and Will were little. They were like 2 and 3 at the time. So, you know, I said, guys, we got to hurry, go. I'd driven myself to the airport, so I didn't even have time to call and say, look, the flight was da-da-da-da-da, I'm coming home. I didn't have time to do anything. We got to the airport, got in the car, came home. And the alarm was set, which I thought, that's strange, because you're in here by yourself. You're a big-ass, grown-ass man. He never sets the alarm. And next thing I know, he comes flying out of the room, and he's got a towel on. He goes, you can't come in. What do you mean I can't come in? What are you talking about? He goes, you can't come here. Come in. Someone's here. I go, someone like who? There's nobody here. I mean, I was so oblivious. There's nobody here. Get out of the way, Billy. There's nobody here. He goes, really, you can't come in. And so I start searching the house because I didn't believe him. I didn't believe him. I get down, and there they are, or there she is, cowering behind the door in my towel, Alex. It was a nice bath sheet. In my towel. In my towel.
2: What did you say?
1: I said, I can't believe that you are here and that you are doing this. I can't believe that you are doing this.
2: She was your friend.
1: Yes. And I even said, I thought we were friends. It sounded so pitiful. So he goes, I'm going to take her to the train station so her husband can pick her up so he won't know. So they left and went to the train station. I called Oprah. Oprah goes, wait, let me get this straight. He left you there alone and went with her?
2: Gail.
1: I know, your mouth is open. And she said, oh, girl, you don't even know how bad this is.
0: Oh, boy. Now, I don't even have the rest of the clip. It was longer. And whew, just imagine how devastating this situation could be. Could you rebound? Obviously, they did, because this happened in 1990. She didn't end up getting divorced from him until 1993. Imagine you walking on your spouse with your bestie. But a side note, after she came out with this, he had came back out recently and he did a formal apology. I saw it. I think I saw it on TMZ, but he apologized and basically was like, hey, if she wants to talk about it, you know, she should be able to talk about her pain openly. So, but he said they have a good relationship now and they've grown since then. Some people can do that kind of thing. Could you, though? Could you? Could you be so forgiving? Could you? If you caught your spouse cheating like that, could you ever truly forgive them? I know what the Bible says you're supposed to, but could you? 713-621-1021. Holla at your boy about it right here on Magic 102.1.
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0: Olivia Dean with Man I Need on Magic 102.1 with R&B Lives. And this afternoon, 5:26, it is Dropping Jewels with the Mad Hatter for Mind Your Money Monday. 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And it's not just one paycheck. 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Now, the Daily Dilemma today surrounds Gayle King. You know her from CBS Mornings or Oprah's Bestie. Well, she discovered her husband cheating. She made an appearance on the podcast Call Her Daddy, and this happened a while back. I'm just getting updated with this story. If you haven't heard it, it's mind-blowing. Check this out.
1: I was in D.C., and, you know, Kirby and Will were little. They were like 2 and 3 at the time. So, you know, I said, guys, we got to hurry, go. I'd driven myself to the airport, so I didn't even have time to call and say, look, the flight was da-da-da-da-da, I'm coming home. I didn't have time to do anything. We got to the airport, got in the car, came home. And the alarm was set, which I thought, that's strange, because you're in here by yourself. You're a big-ass, grown-ass man. He never sets the alarm. And next thing I know, he comes flying out of the room, and he's got a towel on. He goes, you can't come in. What do you mean I can't come in? What are you talking about? He goes, you can't come here. Come in. Someone's here. I go, someone like who? There's nobody here. I mean, I was so oblivious. There's nobody here. Get out of the way, Billy. There's nobody here. He goes, really, you can't come in. So I start searching the house because I didn't believe him. I didn't believe him. I get down and there they are, or there she is, cowering behind the door in my towel. Alex, it was a nice bath sheet in my towel.
2: What did you say?
1: I said, I can't believe that you are here and that you are doing this. I can't believe that you are doing this.
2: She was your friend.
1: Yes. And I even said, I thought we were friends. It sounded so pitiful. So he goes, I'm going to take her to the train station so her husband can pick her up so he won't know. So they left and went to the train station. I called Oprah. Oprah goes, wait, let me get this straight. He left you there alone and went with her?
2: Gail.
1: I know, your mouth is open. And she said, oh, girl, you don't even know how bad this is.
0: Now, check this out, because I didn't play all the clip. Now, Gail called the woman's husband, but he didn't believe her. Why? Because the woman had called her man before Gail had even called. Now, here's what I really wonder. Is that woman still with Mr. Bumpus? I doubt it seriously. I'm just saying, somebody out there might know, though. If you caught your spouse cheating, could you ever truly forgive them?
3: Sad situation, Brother Adam. Divorces in our community at such an astronomically high rate. And I think one of the reasons why it is because when our women meet men, these men have to meet the dads. And the dads are going to be the one to hold them accountable. Hey, because that's the principle. And here's another thing, too. When you're getting to know a man, ladies, you're getting to know a man. Y'all, so far, those neck up conversations, never the waist down. And marriage is such sacred. I don't know why it is. So many people are getting married just to cheat. You might as well just stay single.
0: If you caught your spouse cheating, could you ever truly forgive them? 713-621-1021. We can talk about it on Magic 102.1.
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0: 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And my question for you today, if you caught your spouse cheating, could you ever truly forgive them?
1: Man, hell.
0: Yes, sir.
1: I can't tell you my name because somebody might be listening. But, yeah, I forgave her about after my 4 or 5 of her friends.
0: Oh.
1: And you know who that is, but I can't tell you who.
0: Man,
1: that
0: don't tell me nothing. I don't want to know nothing. I want to see no evil. Want to do no evil. I don't want to talk about the evil no more.

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1: You know, we're all human, and you know, we're all sexual beings too, so it's lovemaking is just

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0: 2.1, and Gayle King from CBS Mornings. And of course, Oprah's bestie. She was on a podcast called Call Her Daddy, and she was recanting the story of walking in on her husband with her best friend. Yes, they was doing the do like an old school Curtis Blow hip hop song from the 80s. Some of you may be aware of the story. Some may not be aware of the story. And after finding that man butt booty ball naked in her house, in her bed, doing D Nasty, she stayed with him a couple of more years before they finally ended the divorce in 1993. By the way, he came out recently and apologized to Miss Gayle, saying she had every right to share what was a painful chapter that changed the trajectory of our marriage and our family. So I guess kudos to him for understanding why she was still talking about it after all this time. But if you caught your spouse cheating, could you ever truly forgive them?
1: If that was a quandary, it wouldn't have been that easy. It would have covered been a B's, a little hope, little H's, a little bit every day. Come on. That was too easy, girl. What you doing in here? We ain't playing Uno.
0: Oh, wow.
1: Come on, Had. That's why the world was always was suspicious by Gayle and Oprah.
0: Oh,
1: I'm not saying they that person, though, but it, I said, whoa, okay, that's why they say they suspect.
0: You taking this in a whole nother direction, man.
1: Hey, bro, I've been heard it.
0: Oh, boy.
1: I've been heard it. If that was Laquan LaQuisha, somebody would have been on the paramedic.
0: All right, Batty, appreciate that. Yes, ma'am.
2: I'm in heaven.
0: Hey, how you doing?
2: How you doing?
0: I'm good, man.
2: Now, you know, good and hell well. Hell no. I wouldn't be able to walk in my house and see my girlfriend up in there. It's going to be a problem. It's about to be some shake, rattle, and roll. I ain't forgiving, because every time I see you, you're going to remember them daggers in your eyes. Because, you know, he was dead wrong. And I would have beat her out my towel and put her ass outside in the naked. And he would have been out there with her. That's my take on it.
0: And I always appreciate your take. But right now, we got to take on some Mad Black trivia for the TLC Invoke Salt and Pepper tickets for Saturday night, October 4th at the Cynthia Woods Mitchell Pavilion when we play Mad Black trivia. 408, it goes down. 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

0: Magic 102.1, Mad Black Trivia Time. We ready to play?
1: Yes.
0: All right. You know the deal. Just in case you don't, correct Lance, 5 Black History questions, 60 seconds on the clock, 4 multiple choice. If you know it, blurt it out. If not, pass. The next one could be easy. I got my 60 seconds. Let me know you're ready.
1: I'm ready.
0: Here we go. What does snatched mean? Looking good or fit, being rude, being stolen, losing something.
1: Losing something.
0: Try again. Looking good or fit, being rude, being stolen.
1: Looking good.
0: There you go. Who is the founder and owner of the black radio group known as Radio One? Oprah Winfrey, Kathy Hughes, Roland Martin, Jesse Jackson.
1: Who was the first one again?
0: Oprah Winfrey.
1: Oprah Winfrey.
0: Try again. Kathy Hughes, Roland Martin, Jesse Jackson.
1: Kathy Hughes.
0: Is correct. Who was the brother of Martin Luther King Jr. and the civil rights activist who drowned in his own pool just 15 months after his brother's passing? Jesse Jackson, Ralph King, Alfred A.D. King, Rockford King.
1: The last one.
0: Rockford King is incorrect. Jesse Jackson, Ralph King, Alfred A.D. King.
1: Jesse Jackson.
0: Try again. Ralph King, Alfred A.D. King.
1: Ralph King.
0: Is incorrect, and we're now out of time, sweetheart.
1: Thank you.
0: Thank you for playing. I appreciate you. TLC in Vogue, Salt and Pepper, Saturday, October 4th at the Cynthia Woods Mitchell Pavilion. You want the tickets? Play Mad Black Trivia and score. 713-621-1021. We play Mad Black Trivia on Magic 102.1.

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3: 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You ready to play?
4: Yes.
3: All right. Correctly answer 5 black history questions, 60 seconds on the clock, 4 multiple choice. If you know it, blurt it out. If not, pass. Next one could be easier. Okay. Got my 60 seconds. Let me know that you're ready.
4: Okay, I'm ready.
3: Here we go. Who was the first African-American heavyweight boxing champion that was awarded a patent in 1922 for his improvement of the wrench? Joe Louis, Floyd Mayweather, Cassius Clay, Jack Johnson.
4: Jack Johnson?
3: Yeah. What was the promise made to free slaves during Reconstruction that included land and a farm? Land and a horse, 100 acres and a cow, 40 acres and a mule, 20 acres and a pig.
4: 40 acre and a mule.
3: True. Who was the artist and former NFL player known for his distinctive paintings and as the painter of the Good Times theme painting? Henry O. Tanner, Romare Bearden, Ernie Barnes, Charles White.
4: Ernie Barnes.
3: Yeah. What does glow up mean? Become tired, feel down, get burned, or a dramatic improvement in appearance or success? That is correct. Who is the legendary R&B singer and maze leader known for Back in Stride and Joy and Pain? Frankie Beverly, Joe LaVert, Luther Vandross, Ron Isley.
4: Joe LaVert.
3: What? Lord, girl. Let me get this straight. You answer a question about Reconstruction, a patent from 1922 that a boxer got the patent for. And I asked you a question about the legendary R&B singer and maze leader known for songs like Back in Stride and Joy and Pain, and you said Gerald LaVert. But I'm going to have to revoke your black card. I ain't never had to do this before. But today, you know, it's an extreme measure. But this is a you leave me no choice situation. Bring your card in tomorrow. The office opens at 9. We have to take your card back. You lost it today. You got Ernie Barnes, the man that did the Good Times painting. You got the hardest questions I have ever given. And then I asked you about the leader of Maze. Back in Stride, I'm talking about picnic, backyard party favorites, family reunions. And you said Gerald LaVert. Lordy, lordy. You know what? Because of you, I have to go take a break now. I need a moment to get myself together because of this. I still love you, but I'm going to need that card. So I know, please, nobody ever asked you to get the card back. So I know it's deep down there somewhere real far. Offices will open at 9 a.m. at the Department of Corrections and Being African American. We're going to be there looking for you, okay? Early. First thing in the morning, we're going to be looking just for wild you, okay? We still love you. As a community, we still love you. Maybe re-register for the card in another 6 months. I still love you, though.
4: Oh my God.
3: Okay, I still love you.
4: You could have just passed me on and asked another question.
3: Ooh, Lord. 9 o'clock, we're going to be looking for you.
4: Okay.
3: Lordy, lordy. All right. Have a good day, baby. Ooh, I need a break, y'all. I need a glass of water. Mad Black Trivia returns in a little bit right here on Magic 102.1.
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1: We sure are.
0: I surely hope so, girl. I surely hope so. You know the deal. Correctly answer 5 Black History questions, 60 seconds on the clock, 4 multiple choice. You know that thing. Blurt it out. If not, pass. Next one could be easier. I have 60 seconds. Let me know you ready.
1: I'm ready.
0: Here we go. Who founded the first accredited HBCU in the United States? Howard University in 1867. W.E.B. Du Bois, Booker T. Washington, Oliver O. Howard, Mary McLeod Bethune.
1: B.
0: B is Booker T. Washington. That's a no. W.E.B. Du Bois, Oliver O. Howard, Mary...
1: Du Bois.
0: No, ma'am. Try again.
1: Pass.
0: Okay. Which two breakdance crews were featured in the movie Beat Street? Fantastic Four and the Electric Boogaloos, Rocksteady Crew and the New York City Dancers, the Aerosol Arts and B-Boys United, Soul Train and the Hustlers.
1: A.
0: A, Fantastic Four is incorrect. Rocksteady Crew and the New York City Dancers, the Aerosol Arts and B-Boys United, Soul Train and the Hustlers.
1: B.
0: B is correct. What does catch a fade mean? Win an award, engage in a fight, get a haircut, run away.
1: Get these hands.
0: Yes, ma'am. Which song by Grandmaster Flash and the Furious Five is considered one of the first top 10 political rap songs? Rapper's Delight, White Lines, Planet Rock, The Message.
1: The Message.
0: Is correct. Wow, we are out of time, but I'm going to just give you the question anyway, but it doesn't count. What does doing the most mean? Overdoing.
1: Like you're doing right now, not giving me
0: the I can't help because I got 60 seconds on the clock. What's wrong today? What's going on here? What's going on, Magic listeners? What is going on? And I got chastised at the end. Just do it in 60 seconds, boo. Just do it in 60. That's all I ask. That's all I ask, okay?
1: All right. Thank you.
0: Thank you. I appreciate you. Mad Black.

0: Magic 102.1, we ready to play Mad Black Trivia?
1: Yes, I'm ready.
0: Correctly answer 5 Black History questions, 60 seconds on the clock, 4 multiple choice. You know that thing, blurted out. If not passed, the next one could be easier. You said you ready?
1: We ready.
0: All right, and here we go. Which iconic musician known for hits like Superstition has won 25 Grammy Awards? Marvin Gaye, Prince, Stevie Wonder, Luther Vandross.
1: Marvin Gaye.
0: Try again. Prince, Stevie Wonder, Luther Vandross.
1: Stevie Wonder.
0: Is correct. He was the first African-American host of Saturday Night Live. Chris Rock, Eddie Murphy, Richard Pryor, Kevin Hart.
1: Eddie Murphy.
0: Try again. Chris Rock, Richard Pryor. Is correct. Diana Ross was allegedly romantically linked to all of the following men except who? Barry Gordy, Gene Simmons, Robert Ellis Silverstein, Quincy Jones.
1: Quincy Jones.
0: That's right. Which African-American actor starred in the following movies? An Officer and a Gentleman in Roots. Morris Chestnut, Danny Glover, Louis Gossett Jr., Wesley Snipes.
1: Glover.
0: Is incorrect. Morris Chestnut, Louis Gossett Jr. That's correct. Which of the following rappers has not set a Guinness World Record? Snoop Dogg, Jay-Z, Kanye West, 50 Cent.
1: 50 Cent.
0: Try one more. Snoop Dogg, Jay-Z, Kanye West.
1: Kanye.
0: Kanye is correct. I'll let that pass. You are a winner. Congratulations. TLC In Vogue and Salt and Pepper, Saturday, October 4th at the Cynthia Woods Mitchell Pavilion. You got your tickets. Have a great time. Just tell me where R&B lives in the station that hooked you up, dear.
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0: I would let them know on Magic 102.1. Earlier for my dilemma, Gail King from CBS Mornings. She was on a podcast called Call Her Daddy, hosted by Alex Cooper. I've seen it a lot of times on social media. Never actually saw the podcast. That's besides the point. She was on there talking about her marriage to attorney William Bumpus from 1982 to 1993. Why was this significant? Because she walked in on her husband cheating with her best friend. Have you ever heard her tell this story?
1: I was in D.C. and, you know, Kirby and Will were little. They were like 2 and 3 at the time. So, you know, I said, guys, we got to hurry, go. I'd driven myself to the airport, so I didn't even have time to call and say, look, the flight was da-da-da-da-da, I'm coming home. I didn't have time to do anything. We got to the airport, got in the car, came home. And the alarm was set, which I thought, that's strange, because you're in here by yourself. You're a big-ass, grown-ass man. He never sets the alarm. And next thing I know, he comes flying out of the room, and he's got a towel on. He goes, you can't come in. What do you mean I can't come in? What are you talking about? He goes, you can't come here. Come in. Someone's here. I go, someone like who? There's nobody here. I mean, I was so oblivious. There's nobody here. Get out of the way, Billy. There's nobody here. He goes, really, you can't come in. And so I start searching the house because I didn't believe him. I get down and there they are, or there she is, cowering behind the door in my towel. Alex, was a nice bath sheet in my towel.
2: What did you say?
1: I said, I can't believe that you are here and that you are doing this.
2: She was your friend.
1: Yes. And I even said, I thought we were friends. It sounded so pitiful. So he goes, I'm going to take her to the train station so her husband can pick her up so he won't know. So they left and went to the train station. I called Oprah. Oprah goes, wait, let me get this straight. He left you there alone and went with her?
2: Gail.
1: I know, your mouth is open. And she said, oh, girl, you don't even know how bad this is.
0: And that's not all to the story. She called the woman's husband. He didn't believe her. Why? She called and came up with another story before Gail could even call her. By the way, although this happened in 1990, Miss Gail did not end up leaving this man until 1993. She tried. Did reconciliation, did counseling. She later realized she just couldn't trust him and said she always found herself constantly checking up on them. If you caught your spouse cheating, could you ever truly forgive them? Could you let it go?
3: People cheating because they want to. I mean, I've been cheated on a couple of times, but I've never tripped out. You know, old school guy 20 years ago, Mr. Marvin, said, hey, man, look, people gonna cheat on you. Best thing you do is give them and move on. Anybody cheats over me, man, I wouldn't go back. Because, number one, you know that it was wrong anyway, but you choose to do it. You know, I forgive you, but I ain't coming back. Because they don't tell you what you picked up. Cheating is that somebody wants to do it, and they know it's wrong. They don't care. You can forgive them and kick them to the curb and move on. You know, eventually you're going to meet somebody that's going to be faithful.
0: Thank you, sir. What you got for me?
4: Yeah, I can forgive them, but she's going to have to ask their last name. She's going to be out of there. Can't do it, baby. She up out of there. Ain't even going to look back. Chuck the deuces, baby.
0: I got you. Magic 102.1.
5: 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If I caught my spouse cheating, could I forgive them? Yes, probably in a New York second. Because if I got caught cheating, I would want to be forgiven. I know people would say, well, if you love your spouse, you wouldn't be doing that. But just so if you got into it and you did that and she got caught, then I would talk about it. And if she still wanted me, I could forgive it and we could fix it and move on.
0: Appreciate that, y'all. 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
1: Whatever.
0: Oh, Lord. She don't even know what it is. She's just picking up the phone. I heard something. I'm doing something. Lord have mercy. Flashback Funk Fest. Morris Day and the Times at Confunction SOS Band. 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Smart Financial Center. Yes, baby girl. You got the tickets. Go get your funk on. And next time, know where you what you're trying to win, okay? Just tell me the station that hooked you up that you listen to all the time, child.
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0: 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Appreciate you, big bruh. Remember, Steve is here every afternoon getting you through your traffic. If you ever need him to do something for you, hit him up on Instagram at DJ Steve Nice. And there's a lucky father out there that could score $1,000 right on time for Father's Day. I'll be calling you in the next hour right here on Magic 102.1.
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1: Yeah, ladies, I know you're tired of the same old thing. 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We got to heat it up. Come on.

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I still help pay for the wigs. And I help with the lease. Oh, you know I ain't never been cheap. 21. 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

0: It's Olivia Dean with Man I Need on Magic 102.1, where R&B lives. And folks, you've heard us talking about the 5K Father's Day giveaway with Marston Law. Miss Marston is in the house. We're about to call up a dad and get him hooked up with $1,000 for Father's Day.
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0: Hey, Mr. Jermaine Broussard, this is Mad Hatter from Magic 102.1 trying to call you, brother. Pick up the phone.
2: Hello.
0: Brother Jermaine.
2: Yes, sir.
0: What's going on, man? This is Mad Hatter from Magic 102.1. How you doing, brother?
2: Pretty good. What's up, bro?
0: Man, I'm out here just trying to do it just like you, man. We the same. But that ain't why I called, to talk about the weather or how we doing. I really called because I'm sitting here with my good friend Amber Marston. You ever heard of her? One of the great attorneys of H-Town.
3: Hey, Jermaine, how are you?
2: 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How you doing, Ms. Amber?
3: I'm doing great. Listen, at Marston Law, we've had a giveaway going on. It's the 5K for Father's Day giveaway. So we're giving five dads $1,000 each.
0: Mm-hmm. Before you respond to anything, I just want to say your daughter Asia is a big fan of Jermaine Broussard. I'm just letting you know she is a huge fan. And because she is such a huge fan of Mr. Jermaine Broussard, we want to hook you up with some of that Marston cash. $1,000, brother.
3: Happy Father's Day.
2: Man, I appreciate that. Boy, wait till I talk to her.
0: But it's a good thing. Don't be too hard on her.
3: Yeah, no, let me tell you. So did you know that she nominated you?
2: I didn't.
3: She told us that you faced a very serious health problem this past year.
2: Oh, yeah. I just came out of heart transplant.
0: Wow.
3: And it affected Asia because the uncertainty that you and your family went through over this past year with the surgery and the doctor's appointments and the hospital stays, all the medication.
2: Yeah, she was there with me, boy. I think she never seen me like that. She always seen me as a big, strong dad, so yeah. I think that's how I expect her.
3: You taught her some new lessons over this past year, courage, resilience, and you made her just appreciate every moment that she has with you, and she just wants the chance to love harder and spend more time together.
2: She don't get that. She always got that.
0: That's a family that loves you, bro.
3: That's right. Yeah. But that's because you were such a great father. So at Marston Law, we want to give you $1,000.
0: Yeah.
3: Do you have any idea what you might want to do with it?
2: I'm pretty sure it's going to be something with her once.
0: Of course.
3: So happy Father's Day. And thank you from Amber Marston and Marston Law, where we always say, we hope you never need us. But if you do, call us and we'll take care of you. 713-714-0000.
2: Thank you guys so much, man.
0: Thank you, bro.
3: Happy Father's Day.
2: Thank you.
0: And tomorrow at 2:20, we'll be hooking up another dad right on time for Father's Day with $1,000 with the 5K Father's Day giveaway with Amber Marston and Magic 102.1.
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The city of Baytown, they're doing their Juneteenth celebration. 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

102.1. I'm the Mad Hatter. Thank you so much for tapping in with the show today. Tomorrow, of course, I'm back with more tickets for you. 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